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Agamina Radio Land Petagog, and I greet you all in the name of Jesus Christ. 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If you have something to share tonight, you can have the mic for 10 minutes. 10 minute mic kayan tayam yan apo winigamwane niso nigamunam. 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We're waiting for them at tatano tiyas ko tagus na muna matiyas ko gito ang bet tagus na. And that's Kathy Cooper and Balinta Marasti will be here to write the request for us tonight. So they will give us their cell number or app text kay siniga tek mamatawat to skemagan that we are living now in technology na spitska mamatawi panik mi nagagisip panik ayami when anuts kit tayana no gagisigat agami no mame watch mi siwes kami ge petagog agamaski ge sipetagan minam agami na naskot taman gaginoge gon. And we will make an opening prayer that Paskitenena no ayam yawi nigisim. 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

0: 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For them to receive your word, kitaw tinagigitaya mina. 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And our minister will be here, Daniel Valentine. 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According to your word, ego sa tais, panigani magaiteni, taman thy will be done. 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
1: All right. Okay, we'll have Calvin to do two songs with opening, and then we'll go on from there. As Allard said earlier today, that as we go on through the evening, we'll have two songs to be sung and a 10-minute time limit on whoever's going to be coming up to share the word or to testify or whatever you may be like to do. So, Calvin. Call me now, yes.

0: One more?
1: Okay. Hey, my is country 24. Sweet low, sweet chariot.

Calvin Nawakia, Silva, Isinigamut. We welcome you all to Moose Lake St. John's Anglican Church NCI Gospel Jam. So what we're doing now is that we're going to be giving out the numbers for to call in for your request, anything that you have that you would like to send out, prayer requests, you know, things like that that you would like to do. We got some volunteers already standing by to get your greetings out, to take your greetings. And also, we also have those ladies doing sign-ups for if you want to sing. Is that singing winning? I'm going to score what I away and the out now. Winning when I'm winning. I'm going to get you. Can we pick a score? No, come in. I own and who's how we tag. I how need Star Alert that there's going to be a 10 minute time limit if you want to come up and say a few words. I mean, I own we'll be starting off with two songs per person and we'll work our way into the evening. If there's going to be lots on the list, that will go into one song apiece, just to make it fair for everybody that will be written on the list so that they can get the chance to come up and sing or say a few words. So I've already got these numbers here. I saw what the numbers in Tayan. Belinda Marasti. I got Catherine Cooper. Thank you very much, ladies, for taking that time to come and help out and travel all this way to help us out. So the number is 204-670-3679. Kitom, 204-670-3679. 204-670-3679.

3679. Iwan man number ga ipi si yame na ogi zasping kita na ogi iwan dapi isit sa mega pukita wita mega iwan. Ago kita utsige ogo tagaya utsige Elias Bob Martin, one of our local lead guitar players. David Siwap from Saskatchewan. Calvin Nawakia, siwa nutsia isibeta wa ayek. And also Rod Bignell, Lamis, Solomon McNabb, Malachi, Norman Cook. You can also send your prayer request to Charlie Beardy for prayer request 204-670-3679. We also stream live in here, live streaming Ogitana and with Charlie Beardy, right? Right on, Charlie, thank you. Charlie Beardy. Alert John Nasikapo. Live stream is also from Alert John Nasikapo and Charlie Beardy. They're sitting in the front here. They're willing to take down your name for whatever you want to do, if you want to sing a song or say a few words. So they're ready to go. So I'll just have Calvin do another song while we're getting the list ready in here and everything. So once again, 204-670-3679. I'd like to thank NCI for coming down all this way to hook us up for NCI Live to be heard all over. Mr. Wesa, get a beta, we're going to ask him how NCI is, along with the sound man, Charlie Beard, brother Charlie. Thanks for coming down. Brother Dan Valentine, along with Mother John Asikapo. So that'll be later on in the evening. So, nawitan ang ispiga yun. At ipiato again. David, come on, man. Get up here. Too early for a coffee break. We just started. So yeah, once again, a reminder, 10-minute time limit for if you want to come up and say a few words or testify, and a limit of two songs to start off with, and after as we go along in the evening, we'll limit it down to one song. Once again, we're coming to you live from Moose Lake, Moosagaygan, Cree Nation, St. John's Anglican Church, Moose Lake, Manitoba. Once again, the number to call is 204-670-3679. Ganyan man number ka UPCM na 204-670-3679. You boys ready? Who's coming on? Calvin or David? So after we have one of the boys sing a song, we'll get to call up Marlene McKay first. Marlene McKay, get your song ready. And after Marlene McKay, Lori Laughlin. Okay, boys.

0: All right, thank you very much, Calvin. Marlene McKay, your first Tagogi Tomayob. 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And we got some songbooks here. If you're going to need a songbook, they're up here in the front. We'd ask you a songbooks.
1: Good evening. 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Awan ini tani kemagan. 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Awan eh, bepi mana rotten bicha ik. Rep, mistay pi amyo. Ayi po kaiskei ni teo ik. At the mall, if you don't find it right, I'm gonna go home ito. So I'm glad dito matenagis ko Chago sa si he found a right for me to get here. Thank you very much, Nitim and Chagos. I'm glad to be here to sing for the Lord. Ay, si Chasamo, kaya nigimagan na yagi winagitay panigot ka pero dad. Agamin ang chawa si Misak, Christina, agar Simon Jr. Aga, hello, we take my family in Cross Lake. Agamin ang chawa

Testing one. Okay, thank you, Marlene. Marlene McKay, Isinigamut. Once again, the numbers are 204-670-3679. I'd like to welcome you all to our live broadcast on NCI, coming to you live from Moose Lake, Moosaig and Cree Nation, St. John's Anglican Church. We're on live stream with Charlie Beardy and also Alder John Nasikapo. So those are the numbers to call if you want to send out anything as a prayer request. That's the number to call, 204-670-3679. And I'd like to thank the volunteers, Belinda Marasti and Catherine Cooper. Those are the two ladies that are taking down the names and greetings and requests. Up next, we have Lori Lathlin. And Lori Lathlin will be Anthony Sinclair with Albertine Whitecap. So you get ready. Could you please try and have your songs ready when you're about to come up? This way we're not killing airtime on NCI. Not to be cruel or anything, it's just that we're just trying to keep the airtime rolling. So Calvin, can you come up here, please, and record for Lori? So Lori Lathlin, we have Anthony Sinclair next, and Albertine Whitecap. Oh, Dave, where's Dave? Siwap, David Siwap, David Siwap. Hey, what's up, boy? Yeah, what's up, boy? I'm going to talk to you, I'm I'm a prayer request to Ernest Gray, Geronimo, and the grandchildren in Grand Rapids, coming from Lucy Gray. Hello, Ernest, Geronimo, and also the grandchildren from Lucy. Don Brass, Mr. Don Brass. But hello, Mabel, if you're listening, hope you get better soon, Mabel. Bob Martin, Elias, Bob Martin on lead guitar, also with Calvin Nawakias on lead, Bart Edaway Capo on acoustic, Rod Bignell on acoustic, Solomon McNabb, Norman Cook, and Gary Young. I'd like to thank the boys for backing up the music with the songs and the singers. So what we're doing here is we're going to be limiting two songs at a time as we start. And as the list gets longer, we'll cut it down to one song. And if you have anything to say, if you'd like to come up and say a few words, you got a 10-minute time limit. So the numbers once again is 204-670-3679. So after Lori, we have Anthony Sinclair and Albertine Whitecap. That was a bad phone, Nick. They should say, 204-670-3679. We have some songbooks up here. If you don't have a songbook, there's some up here at the front. You ready, Lori? Okay, Lori Lathlin from OCN.

Good evening, everyone. Nancy. Lori Laughlin Tisinigasut, Pasquayakoche. I'm Lori Laughlin. I'm from OCN, and I'm happy to be here. A lot of you, you're wondering, when you see me, I'm walking with a cane, and I just want to let you know that I have arthritis in my right hip. I'm waiting for surgery, and I know I'll walk normal again. Thanks to our Lord, our Savior. I know He'll see me through this. The song's called Here Today, Gone Tomorrow. Thank Charlie and the band here for playing for me.

Thank you, David, for showing up. Thank you, Charlie, for that little bit of help. I just want to

I just want to say, ask for prayers for my auntie Bertha. She was just flown out last night. I heard today she was flown out to Winnipeg, so I ask for prayers for her. And I also I ask for prayers for the community members that are sick or suffering right now. Pray that God comforts them. This next song is called Thank You, Lord. Page 60, if you have a book. A chord.

Ricciare, piccica paestero, ma italo mi siac. Wow, Anthony Sinclair. With Albertine, you're going with Albertine? Oh, separate, okay. So Anthony, come up. So once again, 204-670-3679 is the number to call. We have Belinda Marasti and Catherine Cooper taking care of those phone lines. If you have any greetings, there were prayer requests to move up there to Ernest Gray and Geronimo and grandchildren in Grand Rapids. That's coming from Lucy Gray. So after Anthony Sinclair from Saskatchewan, we have Albertine Whitecap. Mike, you there? So Anthony, you ready? Too loud, eh? It's too loud, eh? Testing one. Yeah, we're coming to you live from Moose Lake, Musaganik, Musagan Cree Nation. You know, it's very something, a blessing that we have to be heard all over on NCI broadcast here in Moose Lake. It's been a while that we have had NCI come down and do this for us. Thank you, NCI, and also thank you to Charlie Beer, Brother Charlie. Thank you, Charlie. We're also a live stream on Facebook with Charlie Beardy and Alert John Nasicapo. All right, Anthony.

0: Thank you.
1: Thank you, Anthony. Anthony Sinclair, he's sitting on the guy, Tom Albertine, wake up. So Albertine, please get ready. I'll be reading out these greetings first. Also, we have Lucian Spence, who's also a singer. Prayer request to Andrew Sinclair, coming from Grandma Caroline. Prayer request to Tamara Scott and kids. Also going out to a prayer request to Leonard Daniels in Plimplon Hospital, coming from Mary and grandkids. Prayers for Neil Ballantyne and ICU and HSC, coming from Grace Pelly. I know what I mean. A prayer request going out to Split Lake. Condolences to Chief Doreen Spence. Her mom passed, healing and deliverance to the community. Also prayers to the Martin family in Winnipeg at the HSC. Also to Neil Sanderson, prayer request. He got rushed to HSC in Winnipeg for speeding recovery. And also have at 9 o'clock, Brother Dan, along with Father John Asikapo at 9 o'clock, share the word. Be looking forward to that. Also, the numbers to call, 204-670-3679. I'd also like to thank Belinda Marasti and Catherine Cooper for taking the time to do that, for taking the request and greetings. So, Albertine, wake up. From there, we don't have anybody else. Anybody else, go see these two ladies. They'll write you down, Belinda and Catherine. They'll be sitting in the front. Okay, Albertine.
2: Good evening, Manitoba. I'm from Saskatchewan. I'm related to Marcel Pett, my uncle. I'm glad to be part of this music family. It's growing. Thank you, Jesus. And I want to sing Born Again and number 7. Cree hymn. I started singing when late Dale Nawakias taught me how to sing and play keyboard. Thank you, Jesus.

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1: Pego se da poi che Albertine White Cap, pego sinia sa gi sinia mat. Once again, we're coming to you live from Moose Lake, Manitoba, Moose Jaw and Cree Nation, St. John's Anglican Church. Numbers to call, 204-670-3679. That's 204-670-3679. And if you, for those of you that are in the church or that want to sing, or if you want to share, go see these two ladies, Belinda Marasti and Catherine Cooper. Prayers to Geraldine and Thompson for her and her family. Also prayers to the kids to help them come back to the Lord. That's coming from Lucian. Brother Dan, Daniel Ballantyne, say a few words. Give the boys a little break here. So once again, 204-670-3679. Okay, Dan.
2: Praise the Lord. Niminente na yung Pispanyan in my own reserve, Moose Lake, Moose Agayigan. Ako yung niminente na yung that Hallard asked me to come and to minister two nights. And I'll be preaching English

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They say testamatam. Last time we did that was about 3 years ago. I go all over and minister and preach. And the Lord called me as a young man. When I was 18 years old, I accepted the Lord into my heart. And He forgave me of my sins, of what I did. And some people that I've done wrong, they won't forgive me. But as long as I know that God forgave me of my sins, amen, ask Him and I that God is real, amen, and there's no other way for salvation. And we see this too. There's no other way. The only way is Jesus Christ. To accept Him into your heart, like we said, and there is no other salvation given among man whereby you must be saved. In Acts 4, verse 12. And I started preaching when I was 21 years old. I stuttered. People in Moose Lake know me that I stuttered. I couldn't talk. And I was quiet most of my life. And Hallard is my uncle. I'm a few days older than him. As he's my uncle. He invited me one time. He was going to the house of prayer here. And he said, let's go listen to the Shakers. And you come to check it though. So we went, I followed. I was going to go and walk him that time. And when I walked into that church, house of prayer, I felt something just like you walking into something, something that changed my life, beautiful feeling that I felt in my life. When I walked into that house of prayer left, and I stood there listening, and what R.V. Ballantyne, he passed on, he was preaching that night, but I don't remember what he preached, but what he said changed my life. He said, are you choose this day whom you're going to serve, Jesus or the devil? And I think in my mind that I don't want to serve the devil, I want to serve Jesus. And I asked for altar call, that house of prayer was packed. I went, I got squeezing in the front. And they were praying for people, and they didn't ask me what I want because there's a lot of people that are standing. But a week later, they asked me, Daniel, what do you want? You want to give your life to Jesus? I said, yes. And that's the day I gave my life to the Lord in the summertime. I don't know the month, but it was 1982. I remember because I just came back from Cranberry Port, the second day school, and he changed this man, Daniel Ballantyne. You know, 18 years at Oskinyan, I wanted to go up front and thank the Lord that He saved me. Mama, I was too shy, people to laugh at me, stutter. And then finally one night, and the pastor announced before the service, there's a preacher here tonight. God chose a preacher here tonight. God's going to choose one. A lot of preachers that are sitting. There was even the guy that brought the gospel to here. And then I was wanting to get up, you know, to testify, just to say, thank you, Jesus, for saving me. But I was too scared and shy, people to laugh at me. So 9 o'clock was the word. No matter what was happening there, the word of God came first. And then I was trying to

0: get enough courage for me to go and testify and thank Jesus. He saved me, saved my soul. So finally I had enough courage. I got up before the word and I testified. It took me a while to bring things out because I stuttered very bad. And corner of my eye, the pastor getting up, and he said, "Here's our preacher tonight." He scared me. And then I couldn't read. I couldn't read that much. But a friend of mine, I got him to memorize a few scriptures that I used to trying to read. And then I preached on the half has not been told. In Kings, First Kings, I do believe, or Second Kings, Queen Sheba, he went up, my wisest man on earth. And I preached that for a few minutes, well, not even 5 minutes. Went sat down, they prayed for people, went home, and then I came back to church, and Daniel's going to be preaching again. I was in the matches, eggies, and I started sweating. And there's a pulpit that you couldn't see. But I was shaking. I was mocking the shakers. Now I'm shaking. I become the shaker. And I preached the same message. A little over 5 minutes this time I went home. I came back the night. Next night I came and he got me to preach again. And there's people there, Matthew Curtinus and people from down south were there to minister. There's mighty man of God that were sitting there, but he got me to preach 3 nights. I went home, and I didn't come back to church. And a week later, they came to where I was staying and asked me, "Daniel, how come you're not in church?" And I said, "Because I'm scared to preach." And the pastor said, "Okay, Daniel, you won't preach anymore." He said, "Come to church until you're ready," he said. So I went to church. And I had fellowship to go and have something to eat at the Campbell's there. And I went. I never went because I was too shy. People speak to me. And while we were there, I was talking. And a friend pointed it out to me. He said, "Daniel, you don't stutter anymore," he says. During those 3 days, 3 nights of preaching, God healed me from stuttering. From this day, I don't stutter. And I preach. I preach the gospel. I guess it's the word of God. Amen. And I was talking to people there. And since I was 21 years old, I'm 21, I'm 62. I'll be turning 63 in November. Amen. And I don't feel old. That's what I told my daughter. I don't feel old in it though. I can still work. Can still climb stairs up and down. And I don't feel it in it. I don't feel old. I'm turning 63 in it though. But when I look in the mirror in it though, that's when I know I'm old. Praise the Lord. Amen. But the Lord will bless you. Amen. I was just asked to speak a little bit before me and Harold preach and minister. Amen. Kenny? Yep.
1: All right. Thank you there, Brother Dan Ballantyne. Mostly over to Brother Dan. The numbers once again are 204-670-3679. We're gonna go top ma ogmi now. You want to put your name down if you wanna sing or say a few words. Once again, I'd like to remind you there's a 10 minute time limit. If you're gonna be coming up to share something, 10 minute time limit. Up singers, we got Roderick Bicknell, Norman Cook, Alice Wastesikut, Belinda Marasti, Charlie Beardy, Lucian Spence. So musicians, come inside. So the numbers are 204-670-3679. We're coming to you live from Moose Lake. also live stream on Charlie Beardy's Facebook.

And also, Elder John Nasikapo, live stream on Elder John Nasikapo. And a prayer request going out to Andrew Sinkler coming from Grandma Caroline. Prayer request to

0: So 204-670-3679. So the musicians come to the front, come up and sing, play some songs. Charlie, could you turn on the alert? On board, it's not my issue. Okay.
1: Kenny, good evening. Good evening. Is there?
0: Hey, yeah.
1: Good evening. I would like to thank Chief and Council Musale and Free Nation supporting our gospel jamboree. Much appreciated. Thank you very much. Ulimagan. Mina wala sa inyong yoga, you know. Tao si isang warta ni ko ma punta ta tetago siya musale gani. 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Nanas ko magig wisto ao Chief Michael Yellowback and his council for treating us good. Tego tega gi Spanya ko eske gi paminigo ago ko eske gi isitigartigo ago, and also to Pastor Marcel Ogimao agi minigo ag poster utas tewa ni ma poster nanugo tanmina. And thank you very much. Tego se continue the music. Thank you.
0: The sweet new counselor from here in Moose Lake. The water pay out now, pay you not to get home and get a tagami sack this weekend, Saturday and Sunday, 7 p.m. to 12 a.m. nightly. The way out that the name was Lamis, Norman Cook, Alice Wastesicott, Belinda Marasti, Charlie Beardy, Lucian Spence. Let me know my prayer request to Peter Young for healing that's coming from your brother Gary Young. I want to say, when I'm a mom, I'm a mom, I'm a mom, I'm a mom, I'm a mom, I'm a prayer request, I should say, I'm a mom, I'm brother Dan, I mean, our brother Allard. So the numbers again are two, the number is 204-670-3679.
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2: 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We're coming to you live with OJ. St. John, Sandlingan Church, Moose Lake, Moose Island.

let's see on my late partner, the late Fergus McKay, but he used to be here with us all the time, but he went home to be with the Lord. Okay, all right, out of your storm.

0: Thank you very much. God bless you.
1: I will sit up with you to Roderick Bicknell Lamis from Moose Lake. Up next, we'll have Norman Cook. After Norman Cook, Alice Wastesigut, Belinda Marasti. Well, the number to call is 204-670-3679. 204-670-3679. If you want to sing

0: You go see these two ladies, Belinda and Catherine. If you want to write your name down, if you want to say a few words, or if you want to share a song, please free to do so. Live stream with Charlie Beardy on Facebook. Also live on NCI from Musai and Cree Nation, Moose Lake, Manitoba. We welcome and greet you all that are listening on NCI and on live stream through Charlie Beardy and Honor John Nasikapo. At 9 o'clock, we'll have Brother Dan and also Brother Allard come up to share the word. We'll have Allard translate in Cree and Brother Dan in English. 9 o'clock, that payout at Pegagoskimeo, Gaganik. Norman Cook, Alice Wastesikut, Belinda Marasti. 206-240-6709. We welcome you and greet you to Moose Lake. Elias Bob Martin, David Siwap, Calvin Nawakias, Bart Edaway Capo, Lamis Solomon McNabb, Malachi Norman Cook, who's up next to sing. Gary Young. All right, Norman.
1: Thank you. Good. What do you think? Cross Lake, my buddy from Cross Lake. A sound man over there, a music. He plays music over there. Jackson. I forgot his last name.

0: Thank you. I forgot to say hello to Janice Rose Cook in Portage La Prairie. That's my daughter.
1: It's Norman. Wow, eh? What beautiful, beautiful sound. Alice was Jessica. Once again, we're coming to you live from Moose Lake, Moosahegan, St. John's Anglican Church. The phone number is to call is 204-670-3679, 204-670-3679.
2: Hello. I'd like to send out my condolences to our chief, Doreen Spence, the passing of her mom. Thinking of you, and God bless.

0: estar? Sí.
1: That's the way.

All right, thank you very much, Alice Was. That's a good. Well, it's that time of the hour there, listeners and viewers, that we hear the good word from Brother Dan and Brother Allard. So I'll get them ready to come up, Brother Dan, Allard John. Prayer request for our daughter, praise sister, Lord, Nancy, Nikita Rose, and TPCC, coming from the family here in Moose Lake. And they also say, we miss you. Also, a prayer request going out to Jeannie Paul and her daughters, Jillian and Janine and Jerry Lynn, coming from your sister Olive, who's here in Moose Lake, and Sister Mary and Marlene Campbell. The woman that I am just magani when I know sa gisiato you the brothers, they're going to be doing some healing prayers for those of you that are here that need prayer. Once again, the numbers are, the number is 204-670-3679, 204-670-3679.

0: 6, 7, 9. 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Nu går vi ud til jer om prayer request ud til jer alert. 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Okay? Okay.
1: Okay, thank you.
2: I say.
3: All right. Let's do this. Praise the Lord. I thank the Lord. Tonight for this opportunity for me to come. And the last time I used the interpreter was 1990-something.
4: In
3: Ontario, Pikansikam.
4: Ontario.
3: And there they call them interrupters, they call them. Amen. I also I was an interpreter over in Quebec. I was with a man of God by the name of Jerome Harper.
4: And
3: he was preaching and I was preaching as well. I used a pulpit, the one that goes up and down. And it didn't really work to stay up. And it usually go down and I would put it up again and it would go down and up again. So finally I got tired of it going down. I finally knelt down with the pulpit was there, and I knelt down there and I started preaching. And they called me the kneeling preacher. Amen. Well, I'm going to pray. Get to the word. Father, in Jesus' name, we thank you and we praise you for this evening that we come here, Lord, to fellowship, to hear the word of God and to the magistrate, Lord. And people to listen, because a lot of places they don't understand our language and they want to listen to the word of God. We talk and just pray that there'll be wisdom and knowledge, understanding in the word of God this evening. I ask this in the name of Jesus. Amen. And I'll get him to pray in his own. Amen. Well, this evening, I'm going to be reading from Mark chapter 1, starting from verse 4.

0: Kasi na magiwin.
1: John did baptize in the wilderness and preached the baptism of repentance for the remission of sins.
0: John kipeiro teo kita pago peiwet pikwatas kamikak pegigages kimiwet pago peiwin kita punya ni cegat yagi machi tiwinam.
1: And in verse 14 it says, now after that John was put in prison, Jesus came to Galilee preaching the gospel of the kingdom of God and saying, the time is fulfilled and the kingdom of God is at hand. Repent ye and believe the gospel.
0: Ispima gagagi pao John upimachi weo kipeta kus in Galilee. 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
1: And in verse 17, and Jesus said unto them, come ye after me, and I will make you to become fishers of men.
0: When John
1: the Baptist was sent by God as a forerunner to announce Jesus Christ.
0: John the Baptist.
1: And he baptized people for the remissions of sins.
0: And
1: while he was baptizing people, Jesus came on the scene. And John recognized Jesus and he said, I must be baptized of you. But Jesus said, suffer it so to be that you baptize me. He said to him that we must fulfill righteousness for you to baptize me. People came to John the Baptist for repentance to be baptized. But Jesus did not have sin or committed any sins. But it had to happen to fulfill righteousness.
0: And
1: when after John was put in prison, Jesus came on the scene also preaching.
0: And
1: when Jesus was preaching, he was preaching about repentance. And repentance has to be preached today.
0: And
1: hardly today we don't hear about people preaching repentance.
0: And
1: Jesus preached this gospel of the kingdom.
0: Upimachi, well, gigagas, give me what.

0: Repentance was one of them. The way that a person is living right now, alcohol and drugs.
1: And
0: all kinds of sin that they commit.
1: Because
0: we're all sinners.
1: And
0: the way a person is going in his life, repentance means to turn around 180-degree angle. And the way your lifestyle is that you don't serve the Lord or you don't accept the message of the gospel.
1: And once
0: you come to Christ, when you accept the message of repentance, you ask Jesus to forgive you of your sins.
1: And
0: he will. And after that you have accepted Christ into your heart, it must be that you accept Christ.
1: You
0: know, when I go and preach or I'm asked to speak in a funeral or in a wake,
1: and
0: this is what I preach is the kingdom of repentance.
1: That is
0: very important before a person leaves and dies. It's very important that they accept Christ.
1: Because
0: Jesus said the time is fulfilled and the kingdom of God is at hand.
1: He
0: said, repent ye.
1: And
0: believe the gospel.
1: The
0: gospel of Jesus Christ.
1: This
0: message is for everybody.
1: To
0: accept or to reject.
1: It's
0: our choice. We have a
1: will.
0: If you unaccept Christ or not,
1: I
0: traveled to a lot of places.
1: And
0: I call for people to come and repent and accept Christ into their hearts.
1: And there's
0: a lot of them that don't
1: come. They
0: don't accept the message.
1: And I
0: seen a young man.
1: He
0: was convicted.
1: And
0: he was fighting it.
1: He
0: was crying and weeping before God.
1: He
0: was sitting in the back.
1: And
0: a preacher went to him and said, the Lord is working on you to accept him.
1: Night
0: after night he came. Cried and wept. And finally, they went to him and told him to accept Christ into your heart.

0: qué? Y...
1: And he said, well, what about my friends? What are my friends are going to think?
0: And the
1: preacher said, never mind about your friends. God is calling you to repentance.
0: And
1: he sat there and he was fighting it.
0: And
1: he said no. Walked out of the church.
0: But
1: a week later, they found him face down dead. Because he rejected the gospel, because the Lord, the Holy Spirit, he refused. That's what I mean, it's a choice that we have. To receive it or to reject it. Repentance. And there is two places. There's heaven. There's hell. There's no in between. There's no waiting place. The moment that we die and leave this earth, we either go to heaven or to hell. That's why I tell people it's very important before you leave this earth to accept Jesus Christ.
0: And there
1: is a lot of people that have accepted the message.
0: And I was
1: one of them. The only one time I heard the message of Jesus Christ. And I accepted it. I accepted Christ into my heart. And I'm hoping that I would make it one of these days. That's that hope I have. I'm going to read another scripture here. I'm not a very long-winded preacher. In St. Matthew chapter 11,
0: St. Matthew chapter 11 and verse 28, 29 and 30.
1: While he's looking, there was one preacher that came.
0: And he
1: came to Moose Lake. And he wanted an interpreter. And Harold was the interpreter. And he said he was one of the best interpreter I ever had, he said.
0: There
1: was a lot of thunder that came to Moose Lake here.
0: Verse 28,
1: it says, come unto me, all

0: Ye that labor and are heavy laden, and I will give you rest. Take my yoke upon you and learn of me, for I am meek and lowly in heart. And ye shall find rest unto your souls, for my yoke is easy and my burden is light.
1: Kay tinasig ni nag-

0: Again, Minanaya Chigan Nagasin.
1: Amen.
0: Kitaigan.
1: Praise the Lord.
0: Mamichimiga to Penny Chigan.
1: God is giving an invitation.
0: Kisemanetu and a two game wood.
1: Saying, come.
0: Eight wet, pay rote.
1: Unto me.
0: Pay nasik.
1: And I'll give you rest if your life, you have a hard life.
0: And
1: Jesus is offering you a better life than what you have now.
0: Jesus, come,
1: he says. I'll give you rest. All those people who are in labor, like working as a laborer, it's hard to work as a laborer. That's what Jesus was using here. And are heavy laden, he said, I'll give you rest. Take my yoke, he says, and learn of me. I am meek, lowly in heart.
0: Ye
1: shall find rest unto your souls. My yoke is easy. My burden is light. You know, when you serve the devil,
0: it's
1: very hard. Gives you a hard time. It doesn't pay good. When you go out and drink, you have a hangover. Sometimes it gives you a black eye. Sometimes you only wear one shoe going home. That's the way when you serve the devil, that's the way he pays. It says in St. John chapter 10, verse
0: 10,
1: the thief cometh not but for to steal, to kill, and destroy, but I am come, Jesus said, that they might have it more abundantly.
0: He came and
1: gave life. If you repent of your sins, Jesus will give you life.
0: And
1: that's a promise that he will keep. So he's reaching out to the people, he's reaching out to you who are listening. You are in prison, in a penitentiary. Jesus is calling you. Repentance. Come to him. While it is time. While he is calling. And he will give you rest. When he forgives your sins. You know, there was this one man that came. He came to my house. And he was in prison for a long time. And he was in parole. He said, I went to Stony Mountain. And he said, I knew that I was going to spend the rest of my life in prison. Because the things I'd done in there, I can't tell you what I did, he said.
2: He said, I went to Edmonton Max. They shipped me to

0: entered Max because I was too dangerous.
1: And
0: I was locked up for 23.5 hours. Only half an hour to go shower and be in a yard. And while I was there in Edmonton, Max, maximum security, looking out the window, a little small window, looking out, he said, "I'll never get out from here." And he said, "God, if you're real, take me out from here." That's what I said. I prayed that simple prayer. Within 2 weeks, they came to my cell. And he said, "You're going home. Back to Stony Mountain." I stayed there for another 2 years. I came out. I started organizing my gang. And one night, I went out drinking. I passed out at my warehouse. Me and my cousin. And there were police, men and police, dogs, I don't know how many of them, but there were lots of them surrounding the warehouse. And I told my cousin, "There's policemen outside telling us to come out with our hands up." And I knew I was going back. And then while I was there, my cousin was being handcuffed. I was handcuffed as well. And then the RCMP said to this other RCMP, he said, "Take his handcuffs off." That's when I heard God's voice audibly, he said. He told me, "Remember the deal. The deal you made with me." That's what I remembered. He said, "I made a deal with God. If you're real, take me out." And that RCMP said to me, "I know you're not going to disappoint me," he said. Later on, I found out that this RCMP was a born-again Christian. And he heard the voice of God to let me go. And that's when I accept, that's why I'm here, he said, at my house. I made a deal with God. What do I do? Where do I start? What do I do? The first thing I told him was to repent and accept Christ into his heart. This man was very dangerous. He was feared.
1: kusigeni tagusyo
0: nakemenya.

0: tavinik.
1: But he repented and accepted Christ. He heed to the calling of God. Repentance. And today, tonight, God is calling you to repent. Wherever you're listening from, I know there's a lot of people that don't serve God, are sinners, are listening tonight. The ones in prison, listen. And I heard testimonies, people coming out from prison accepted the message of repentance. Gang members, they accept the message of repentance. They stop their way of living. They make 180-degree angle the way that they were going and accepted Jesus Christ into their hearts. Amen. Lord bless you. And Kenny said,
0: I'd
1: like to pray for some people. They want prayer. I'd like to ask the musicians to come. Come. Because I'm going to ask for an altar call. Where's all the musicians? Amen. Dave Siwap is going to sing. No?
0: Thank you.
1: Or Calvin.
0: Calvin,
1: yeah. Calvin shall sing an invitation song.
0: Calvin, Tanigamong. And the guitar to go, we ten it target to be do that. I am yes, the magic.
1: God is giving you an invitation to come.
0: Cannot to make the airport to give someone to an old scat of Pisca get a paid root then.
1: Amen.
0: Kitaigan.
1: Are you ready?
0: I say. Kigoya chin.
1: All right.
0: How? Oh.

0: Even if you're sick, just come.
1: Astam.
0: We'll pray for you.
1: Kayam yastam artinan.
0: You got oil?

0: All right, thank you very much, Sir Calvin. Also to Brother Dan and Allard for doing the healing prayers, for the good word. To I and Tayauta, my partner, Don Brass, he'll be taking over for a bit.
1: Wait, Tony.
2: All right. Okay, good evening. Under the building here tonight, under the church, coming to you from Amusa Incarnation. When I'm standing, I said it all already. Prayer request to our dad, Jeff Martin, coming from all your children. He's fighting for his life at HSC. So, prayer request. Prayer request to Catherine Martin from all her kids. Prayer request to Simon McKay for healing and salvation. Pray for sight to return. Pray for my niece, Simon, there. Good evening, there, Si, for listening through the radio waves. Tim Scotton from the church tonight. And I'm glad to be here tonight with you guys. When I stay, I'm not a very good. So I don't have very much. So those were your prayer requests. And, next singer. Oh, your phone number is 204-670-3679. Coming to you live from Musayan Cree Nation. You're at St. John Anglican's Church. I got your Belinda Marasti, don't know about your prayer request. And, Alice, I believe. Is this good? Or Catherine. Catherine, yeah. Okay. All right, your next singer is Belinda Marasti.
0: And after Belinda Marasti, we'll have Calvin Nawakias.

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Okay, Belinda.

0: 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Amen.
1: Amen.
0: Continue the singing. Thank you.
2: Hi, my name is Catherine, and I'm from Musaragan Cree Nation. I currently live in Vancouver, and I love to hear my little sister Belinda sing, especially in this time because she just lost her son, her baby.

0: son Frankie. And just prior to that, she lost a dad that she knew as her dad, and that was our stepdad, Neil. So my little sister has gone through quite a bit in just a very short period of time. So I really am grateful that she was able to come up here and stand so strong and sing for all of you out there. And I believe that she can do that through Jesus Christ our Lord, and she can't do that without him. And I was 13 years old when I accepted Jesus Christ as my Lord and Savior at Simon House Bible Camp, when there was no such thing as getting bathed in the water. Well, I got bathed in the water. And it wasn't through my mom's permission, that's for sure. So I went home and I told her, Mom, we're going to start a new life. We're going to start here today. And I gave her my little red Bible. I'd never seen a Bible before that. She took that Bible and she said, my girl, if it works for you, well, that's fine. So that was it. That was the beginning of this journey. I appreciate everything that's been done through, you know, all the good, all the bad. Because I really believe that if a person doesn't have a higher power or something to believe in greater than themselves, that it must be a very hard, difficult life. And I myself have walked quite a journey. And I'm very grateful to be standing here amongst my own people and be able to say that not only have I survived, but I have thrived through Jesus Christ. And man, that's a great thing to be. And the other challenge he has given me was to walk through Parkinson's. And that's been quite the challenge, and that one's never going to leave me. But it's between me and God and how we're going to take care of that also. So I thank you, and just keep being who you are. Keep loving each other. Keep loving the people around you. Keep praying for those who are in need and help of healing, because that's the only way we're going to be able to do this together.
1: All right, thank you very much, Sir Catherine. Our next singer tonight, Calvin Noah Cass.
2: Did I say that right? Okay, all right.
1: I think I said that right on. Mamilutago niyo, guys. Keep sending your prayer requests. And I want to say good evening to everybody out there as well.

0: Samatigan, Samatigan, and TPCC, the Park Correctional. 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Tell prayer request to Lori Cook, the Park Correctional. Hope you get better. From Nikki, CC, Kathy, and the Park Correctional. Prayer request to Jeremiah. Call home, the Park Correctional. Coming from Kathy. And your next singer is David. David Suap. Right. Okay, David.
1: I have a message here on my Facebook. It's from Greg Persanias. He's a member from Pasquiac. He says, Lori, can you send us a prayer request? My daughter, Rosalyn Persanias, who has a little cold right now, and prayers to get better, and for myself, not feeling good, legs are sore and muscles, battling kidney failure, and prayers to get better to hope that get that kidney transplant soon. Please pray for me. Thank you. That's for Greg Persanias, who lives in Nopaskriak Cree Nation. Please pray for him. Thank you.
0: I am Tanya Wagini. It was a prayer request. So, you people that are listening tonight, I'm Kinoayo in fellowship. I'm Nestawayog. Over the radio waves. Pray for the communities that are suffering as well, all those First Nations across this country. Pray for the communities. Our First Nations, please pray for our First Nations people as well.

Ugipog anak mina. At least we want half of them out. There's so many prisoners in there, Kino, in the correctional institution. If you want prayer requests, you guys can call us. Pefunik, we missed them again now. And take these prayers and life changes as we go on. It doesn't take overnight. It's a difficult thing, Mayo. We will pray for you as we go on. We won't forget anybody. And that's why we're here tonight.

0: Yeah, you guys keep on calling. If you don't want them to make prayer requests, keep on calling. We'll be here.
1: It's Mary Sagaskisis. Sagaskisis means rising sun. Yeah, that's what it means in English. And I ask my man to know what's got to be scanning. Can you be a minute ago? Take walk. Keep your tell your sisters in the Lord. They are Olive Campbell and Marlene Campbell. I'm so happy that they're traveling with me. And she needs a prayer request, Helen Easter. I thank God to be here tonight. I want to share a testimony. I was lost. I was a drunk and a drug addict. That was like 40 years ago. And I was suicidal. I didn't know what to do. I didn't know anything about this gospel. One day, somebody told me about Jesus. Jesus loves you, Isidog, because I was looking for something. I was looking for someone to love and to care about me. I was looking for this love. I was looking for it in the wrong places. One day, I hit rock bottom. My children. And so I said, Miss Sagaya, I can help my gig any parts to get to my gig. And so I said, Miss Sagaya, Mini Greskian, I was a drunk. I spent all my child tax on booze and drugs. I sat there in the dark about 2:30 in the morning looking at my children. Looking at my own life, everything that I had, I lost everything. I wonder what about my life. And I cried out to God and I said, God, if you're real, change my life. Because I can't do this anymore. I tried this, I tried that, I tried everything. I went to treatment center. Two times, it worked for a while, but I did learn some stuff from there, what alcohol can do to your life and drugs. I said, change me. I invited Jesus to come into my heart. I said, Lord, forgive me. Because if I don't change, if you don't change my life, I'm going to die. Because I was suicidal too. I didn't like my life. I hated my life. And he has brought me this far. I never looked back. Ever since that time, I felt so free, the freedom that I never felt before, and the love. Sagiwa, you know, they get to in my life. I believe that Jesus died for us 2,000 years ago. They crucified him. He died for each one, every one of us. And he can do the same thing for you. As I watch my children grow up, turning to alcohol and drugs, the same road that I was in when I was in the world, when I was lost. And I prayed that, and I believe and trust God that he would change my family, and he will. Esugat isit mantu. Mots kego ano mantu po at si itaw. He changed the way I talk. He changed the way I acted and the way I dress. Because given any then is freedom.

I had, that I felt in my life, the freedom I never felt before in my life, and I said, I'll never let it go because God is real. Mantuo, He is real. And that's what He did for me, and anas ko magmantuo sa'yo. I felt that love, and I have that love that I never felt before in my life. And there's a lot of hurting people out there, because I walked through a lot of pain when I was out there too. Umiskay dead Jesus, come unto me, all ye that labor and are heavy laden, I'll give you rest. That's you and me. That's every one of you that's sitting here. Every one of you has something that you have in your life. You're carrying a big burden that you don't tell anyone, that nobody knows, only you. Kinapugiskeni tena magigon kamuda tayo ni gustigog. My dad is a man too, ni na pemi ni kay tigwaga na madad burden. 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Ego say dead man too ganat ni na kamuda tamate na all your heavy burdens. You don't have to carry them anymore. They'll give them to me. Give me all your burdens, say Tiguak Jesus. You don't have to carry that pain anymore. That anger, that bitterness minagayan towards other people. You have to forgive. God wants us to forgive people. No matter what they did to us, no matter what they say to us. That's the only way we can make heaven our home. Tasagiwayak. Not just from our mouth, not just from our head, but from our heart. If you don't forgive men, neither your Father, your Heavenly Father, will forgive your trespasses, Adastik, the Word of God. We got to listen to the Word. We can only be ears only. Be ears, ayo. Thank you, Jesus. And mag-Adastik is ayo, not to be ears only, but a doer of His Word. And put it away and pick it up later. No, we have to live the way God wants us to live, to put it into action. To kaganay ta sagag dagitimaginawa ako yek. To awit si tuag ames tamat tuag. Ego si saman tuis isin tao enemy ko aga. To love one another, to forgive one another. Tas tawapat na ako kmina ini nawagan ni Mayo. Sagiwe in Jesus kage minigwag out there. Tigoing tayam yao. I'm a very, very friendly person. Tigoing tayam yao. People that are out there on the street. People ask me, why do you give that person a hug and they're so dirty? So who cares? I was in their place at one time. Who am I to ayo? Tayan. Who am I? Because we have to humble ourselves. If we want to make heaven our home, if we want to make heaven your home, you got to follow the Word. You got to follow His Word. Not man's words, but His Word. I want to say hi to all the elders at St. Paul's. My mom is there. That are in foster home, that miss their moms and dads, their families. It's supposed to be for the kids that really need home, that really need help. It's not supposed to be for the kids that you. People that are addicted to drugs and alcohol, they need help. They need our help. Kinano, kutayamiyaw ak damestamuagok.

We have to pray for our country too. Mistomu daitaga migan in our country, in our backyards, in our reserves, there's drugs, alcohol, there's a lot of bad things that are going on. Mistomu matai is nisona tigeo go by.

feels, but I'll try a little chorus if I can. And this is the Bayawak. Ayoisa. Jesus is Ayo. We see the signs there. It's not going to get any better. It's going to get worse. What's going to happen now? Chris Kitom Dice Panigitaskino. Ayik putes and answer Paiwayag. 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And my aunties, Mrs. Martin and Brandon, nagamin ayaw. My auntie Beatrice Scott, my cousins, I love you all. And so asim is agnusis si magnjapan, I love you all. 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

0: Jesus. 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
1: Yeah, keep on calling. Good evening to everybody out there on Radio Land. I'm Scott now, once again. And, Lucian Spence, where are you? Lucian Spence.

Good evening, everyone. Houghton Radio Land. Just want to say I want to send many blessings to all the people here in Moose Lake. I came here 25 years ago, and that time I came here was not a good time in my life. And it's good to be here tonight, serving the Lord. You know, I've been with my good friend Charlie for a long time, and he always calls me a baby, so, you know, I'm bitter than him, so. But, you know, it is a great, great thing to serve the Lord. I'm learning lots about it, and as I keep going on with serving him, great things happen. And one time when I was deep into my addictions, I called on to him. And he saved me. He came and got me. He opened many doors for me. So when I called, he answered. This is a song that the Lord gave me, and I'll share it with you.

Yeah, that's a song that the Lord gave me a while back. You know, I fought with a lot of addiction in my life. And, you know, just call upon Him. That's what I know. And when you call upon Him, He will answer you. He answered me a lot of times. And I want to say hello to some friends out there, my friend Geraldine and the family over there in Thompson. I want to pray for them, send prayers for them to come back to the Lord like I'm doing. And I pray for all of them, J.D., Thomas, Jordan, and all the little kids. So I want to send this song out here because the Lord is shining. And send her a song that

0: Yeah, we did a little different that time, but thank you so much, guys. I appreciate it so much. Thank you. And I want to just send prayers out to all the people that pray tonight that ask for prayers. We definitely pray for you and pray for everybody out there and all the people that are in addiction. I pray for them. So thank you very much. God bless. Amen.
1: For the passing of their dad,

0: 10:57. He's requesting for hymn 57 to be sung, Kriya hymn. That's from Andy Gray. The brother Dan, get up here. I start with his prayer request that we have here.
1: Naomi, I say you. What I got there? Prayer request. Skitchamas negative, still, the Bible says, make your request known unto God. It is stated. Oh, I bid Sagiga you these prayer requests. God will answer them according to your faith. Inseminate us still. When we pray for these people and these requests by faith, it is still you in Revelation. How God are you when he hears the prayers of his saints? When God hears them and the prayers of the people. And I do believe that God is going to answer your prayers tonight by faith. In Jesus' name. To pray. Now pray with me. Father, in Jesus' name, we pray for these prayer requests. Lord, in Canada, these prayer requests, and we lift them up in prayer by faith unto God. For their family members. I was in the hospital. Pray for Jeff Martin, that you perform a miracle, that he's fighting for his life in Winnipeg. And we pray for all the people in Winnipeg, I had in the Health Science Center, in the hospitals in Winnipeg. Lord, we lift them up in prayer to you in the name of Jesus, believing that you're there is him. You're here with us and you're there with them by faith is them in the name of Jesus to pray for these people. I paid say amen, O Lord. Auntie Gray, we in the name of Jesus. In Jesus' name, amen.
0: Daniel Ballantyne for doing a prayer for all the prayer requests that have been coming in. Once again, we're coming to you live from Moose Lake, Manitoba, St. John's Anglican Church. We're also on live stream through Charlie Beardy. We're going to honor John Nasikapo live stream. There's two live streams going on. The number to call is 204-670-3679. 204-670-3679. I'd like to thank the two ladies here that are sitting in the front for taking the time and helping us out and taking these prayer requests. Belinda Rasti and Catherine Cooper, thank you very much. Prayer request for Mabel Cooper for strength and healing. Coming from her children, Carla, Sharon, Lena, Catherine, John, Charlie, Len, and Belinda. That's her prayer request. Where's my list? There was that hymn 57 to be done by Andy Gray requested going out to the Harris family, so I'll get Lamis to do that. And after Lamis, Malachi, you get ready. You're up next to be singing. Hey, Lamis.

0: Once again, thank you, ladies, and also to the musicians. You know, taking that time to come in and do that for us as we are moving along with our jamboree. Once again, we'll be here tomorrow evening. Kitomo tagigalana no 7 o'clock. It's coming at 12 midnight. As we are going on till 12 midnight today. We got Bart anyway, Capo. You've been turning into one Bart. You've been requested to sing a song, Bart anyway, Capo. Hey, yo, Pagito, on the beta, I'm going to read you, we got an NCI.
1: Ready, Bart?
2: Yep. Hello, I greet you all in Jesus' name tonight. You domina out there that's listening to the radio, I greet you all in Jesus' name. But I'm going to read a Bible here from Matthew 27. Matthew 27, verses 52 and 53. I want you to tell, verses 52 and 53. I want you to tell. But Jesus said to him, wrong one. Okay, here we go. Okay, verses 52 and 53. And the graves were opened, and many bodies of the saints who had fallen asleep were raised. And the coming out of the graves after his resurrection, they went into the holy city and appeared to many. Those are the holy people that were working for Jesus Christ, people that were working for the Lord, all the singers, the saints, the preachers. They walk right through Jerusalem. The people that woke up, they seen these people walk, and they were amazed to see them. They were walking, going tapia, little stone, look at what he did to Noah's ark. He flooded the world. Sodom and Gomorrah, he destroyed it. There was a sin there. I mo ko si tapi tagay action. Ayun nagim Jesus. I mo sa ko si tapi tawat. He destroyed that city. Yeah, we're gonna hear that trumpet. Kinano, so don't miss out. Whatever you do, don't stop serving the Lord. Ano tapu yon at isigas kita yon. Keep on doing it. Amen.
3: Amen.
2: I'll do this without music. I used to come to church when I was a young boy. I used to listen to the elders sing. There was no piano, no guitar, no loudspeaker, no microphone. They just sang that. Oh, today you could just feel that noise when they sang. But today you know what I was saying, the elders and the music. I want to know. Nanagamusto.

0: I encourage you, all you people out there now, keep on for the Lord. Tapu isto et isigas kita yung mantunag isisigewan et isigas kita yung tapu tuta. God bless you all. Amen.
1: Amen. Well, there you go, Mr. Bart Edaway Capo. Take a prayer request to Bernal Edaway Capo. Be seeing you soon. Give it to the birth of Valentine and family. Yeah, Muslego Motago, Jebetago, Siag, Minago, Chenugu, Siag, live stream on Charlie Lathan, and I'm going to honor John Asi Capo. We're on live stream from Charlie Beauty and honor John Asi Capo. We're coming to you live from Moose Lake, Moose Hague, and East St. John's Anglican Church.

Let me know, Mai, when there's a prayer request for calling. This is for high blood pressure and high cholesterol. Prayer request for Brady Ledoux Klein. To pray for him and our friends, Greg and Sandra Ross and Thompson. And to all my aunties and uncles in Moose Lake, Crossing Bay, Thompson, Cross Lake, Easterville, and Winnipeg. That's coming from, this is calling from God's Lake Narrows. Hello, God's Lake Narrows. A prayer request to my daughter, Mavis, who is in the Remand Center. Prayers for her sickness and addictions. Prayer request for Katie for healing. And a prayer request for Harriet Kanabi for healing. That, and prayers to all my children. That's a call from God's Lake Narrows. Good evening, God's Lake Narrows. And to all you people that are out there listening live on NCI, we greet you all coming from Moose Lake. The number once again is 204-670-3679. 204-670-3679.

3679, ano ma phone number kita gi PC mi gi PC sa mi o ge wan prayer request wa sa pe o ge mes ta ma ga ni wan o ga o di prayer request but before we come to close to pagisi ta gi tom ta mes sigate o go Calvin, you ready to do a song? All right. Well, David, where are you? We need you up here, please, David. You're going to go to Chicago, Elias, Bob Martin, David Siwap, Calvin Nowakias, Bart Edaway Capo, Rod Bignell Sr., Lamis Solomon McNabb Sr., Norman Cook, Malachi. My name is Ken McKay, the MC for this evening. And every now and then you would hear Mr. Don Brass. So whenever you're ready there, Calvin. Yagara tamiskat nangi no gandu tamek misiwes kamiga NCI. Okay.

Hello, going out to Moose Lake. It's coming from Bernadette Dixon, Deanna Muskego, Jeannie Paul. Hello there, sisters.

0: Need tamak for Mr. Don Brass. 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Oh, Moses prayed. So we're going to have that to be done also.
1: John Cash.

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It's in D.

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1: One quart.

0: Wow, hey, look at that, a young man, beautiful talent, right on. Thank you very much, Malachi. And we got a prayer request here to Milda, God and children for strength and healing. That's coming from Easterville. And also got a request for Mr. Brass, Donald Brass, to sing "Oh Moses Prayed." And also like to call up Mrs. Miriam Nassikapod. Been requested to sing a song. So we're coming to you live from Moose Lake, Musa'i and Cree Nation. We're on live stream through Elder John Nassikapo and Charlie Beardy. Coming to you live on NCI, St. John's Anglican Church here in Moose Lake. All right, Miriam.
1: Hello. Praise the Lord. Just thank the Lord, my son. Thank you, Jesus. Lord, just thank the Lord for everything. I want to say hello to my grandson Jasper and my mom in Traders Lake and all my family. Thank you, Lord, for everything. All right. Let's see.

All right, thank you very much, Miriam. Hey, all right, we're on till 1 o'clock. Yeah, we're on till 1 o'clock. That extra hour, so thank you, Chief. He was here today, but I don't see him now. I was going to call him up to come and say a few words. Is he gone, Allard? So Reuben Gray, Chief of Moose Lake, if you'd like to come up and say a few words. Yeah, we're coming to you live from Moose Lake, Moosagin and Cree Nation, St. John's Anglican Church. The number is 204-670-3679, 204-670-3679. Mr. Brass, can you have the Beruta Mananama that request O Moses prayed? So I just asked the boys here that they're willing to stay till 1. Thank you very much, boys. Yeah, thank you very much, boys. Give them a round of a hand, applause. You know, they're doing a really good job. For the people that have come and gone to sing. Okay, all right. All right. One more hour, so that's good. So keep your calls coming, your prayer requests. Tonight. So we're coming to you live from Musayan Cree Nation, Treaty Territory 5. This one's called, Oh, You Gotta Pray.

Amen. Thank you, guys. 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Kapigiskiek. But this time I went through some times in my younger years as I came. I'm 50 plus years old now. I went through some rough times in my past. I went through some tough times. I'm so grateful to be standing here today, tonight. I feel blessed for my family, for my wife, my grandchildren, my son-in-laws, my wife, and other community members. I've been here for about 23 years now. I used to go to the tent meetings. Instead of watching my family members, I'm into drinking. I kind of saved myself. Yeah. I used to go and listen to the tent meetings just to save my night from drinking. It was hard. Nestop am gipagupan. I went to the lake three times. So, gigot sitan, tayam yayan, but it's been hard. It's not easy. Where I stand today, I feel blessed. But I don't go anymore. I thank the Lord tonight for being here, for being part of the community. I thank the NCI staff as well, Kaganego boys that call the music behind us. I feel grateful. Amen. Yeah, it's been hard, man. It's not easy.

0: All right, thank you very much, Mr. Brass. Donald Brass, who are you here? Nigamut mina you say emit. Naga, a prayer request for Alex Hart in Norway House. It's coming from Clara, Mino, and family. So hello, hello there, Norway House, Cross Lake, up north area. Kita tamiskat nanga yano tap from Moose Lake, Musai gani kaotse betagusiak. From St. John's Anglican Church, also live stream on Charlie Beardy and Alder John Nasikapo. And also we would like to thank Chief and Council of Musai and Cree Nation for supporting our Gospel Jamboree. Much appreciated thanks. Thank you to Kathy Hooper, Belinda Marasti, Doris Cook for writing a prayer request and answering the phone lines. And the phone line number is 204-670-3679. And we're on till 1 a.m. We're on till 1 a.m. Yo. Yeah, so we're on till 1 a.m. And up next, I'm going to call up Charlie Beardy. That's our sound man from NCI. So we'll give him that time to come and share a song or two. And after that, I would like to call up our chief, Ruben Gray. Come on, Charlie, air time. What did you say earlier today? No wasting air time. Come on, man. Yeah, brother Charlie Beardy.
1: I feel like an octopus. My arms all over the place. Up here, over there, control. Yeah, thank you very much. Yeah, I was waiting to sing here, and I don't know what happened to my name. I think they scratched it off. I was before Lucy, and then all of a sudden, Mary got called up. I think Mary scratched my name off. I picked a song here, so... Holy Ghost boy. Okay. Give me an A.
2: I can't even walk.
1: I'll try that. There was a request for me to sing this song, so I'll try.

Man, can't even walk. You know, that's true. I can't walk. You know, serving him, you know, he's my strength. Even through prayers, you know, you got to seek him. You know what? The word of God, you know, the repentance that we have to. We have to repent daily, not just at night or in church. Daily we have to repent. Paul says that we have to repent daily. You know, when we do something wrong, repent. Repent your sins. When you do something wrong, when you have a road rage, repent. If you come against someone, repent. If you hate someone, repent. Daily, we repent daily. So we got to be ready. We can't be those foolish virgins. Those, you know, they went out to go get the oil, but the doors are shut already. It's going to be scary, you know, when the last days, like, I fear the Lord. I fear God. Like, he has control of everybody's life. We can't play around. I just like to thank the Lord for, you know, working for NCI, you know, and also my Facebook ministry. I got a ministry on my Facebook, you know. It reaches all over. Like, not just in Manitoba, like in NCI, not only just in Manitoba. It's all over the world. Because everybody can listen, even in

Mexico and across in cross seas, they listen to NCI. They listen. You know, so you're, whatever you say on NCI, you know, it goes far. So this is a really good tool for the ministry, you know, the gospel. I'm going to share one song here. I'd like to say hello to the family in Split Lake. And I'd like to say hello to my friends, my enemies. I love you all. But most of the hurt, there was an elder that passed away in Split Lake. Our chief, his mom there, Doreen Spence. Sing a song for them.

0: 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I got some feet moving here. That's good. That's a sign.
1: Charlie Beardy, everybody. That's Charlie Beardy. Also our tech guy for NCI. Thank you, Charlie. And I think I just got blessed here with a cell phone right on. Thank you. Oh, well, anyway, a prayer request for Jane Cook for healing and strength coming from your brother, Rod Rick Bignell. Request to sing 110. Prayers for Moose Lake for needing special love by Belinda Morosity to sing that song, Special Love. Prayers of love going to our brother John and Elsie Cooper and family coming from Belinda and Catherine. I would like to thank Chief and Council of Musai and Cree Nation for supporting our Gospel Jamboree. Much appreciated, thanks. Also to the Chief and Council of God's River, Manitoba, for the pastor and all the elders. Shout out to Charlotte McNabb and kids, Darlene Lachuz and grandchildren. A prayer request to Darlene and Hector, Jill, Levi, Olivia, and Sapan Jordan in Easterville. Up next, I'd like to call up the Chief of Moose Lake, Musai and Cree Nation, Reuben Gray. Once again, we're coming to you live from Moose Lake. Okay, Reuben.
2: Thank you, Kenny. Stay, hey, my minute I was what? To the Nanigam would check it, it's really calm. Do tie with the Maga, I've been and ask my and acknowledged my council, Allard, for putting this gospel chamber this weekend. It will mean AMC Kenny and Pogaduchige work. You guys are doing good, especially the NCI for being here today, this weekend. Statement and Agon, a PIA, a PMI to Aguta, a Bentu Taik, who are members in our church. A Gomina, you and the state up here, Minonaganum, said Itaga Migisiak, Kapi, Tabaga Migisiagum Ziza, to Giskanom of our youth, it's also Missananak, who's a Seminanak, Tapananak, the state Yauk. Stay up here, Miss Wait there, Mr. Nanetai Pano, Mr. Drugs have been panic in our communities, Maga. I'd like to say a prayer to all of them. It will mean that we can see Stawao out there.

0: tayo, Mr. Moy, who these people, our kids, Mr. Iwanisinak, Ma, there's always a way to reach out, to Mama in Tuak. They wouldn't ask him out, you know, Belinda for being here. You know, her auntie, her sister, they always the Doris Cook. You know, who could do it together, Mr. Iwanisinak, check the young people, my young, you know, my uncle Bob, thank you for being here. You know, elders, me know, they all make me say the adjects. I ask them all, we stall. Mistake, hey, I work. I'm saying, we see where it's a mistake, mistake guidance, me know, so I thank him for that. My lucky, you know, out there, people in Manitoba, they missed them all, they missed them all, their kids. I think I saw them all, yeah, you and they are sick. Togel otni ko chikuis tao batsiye gan. I was my as an ask mo on today. I'd like to thank everybody for being here today, and all the people out there. Mistay pre requests. There's a request here. Mistay tani gan music, but I wanted to come and donate my 1 hour extra time for the ZNCI to go on. Mistay ma minuta ago. I was listening to it on my way home. God will bless you all. Thank you.
1: Ruben Gray. So we're here till 1 a.m. The number is 204-670-3679, 204-670-3679. Once again, we're coming to you live from Moose Lake. We got a couple of requested songs to be done here. Hymn 110 by Lamis and Special Love by Belinda. So we'll go with 110 first, Cree Hymn 110. And then after that, we'll have Belinda. Okay, Lamis, Cree Hymn 110.
2: Request here. Let me saw change. He's having a hard time. But you depend on the Lord. Don't depend on anybody else. Keep praying for yourself. The way I used to love my other sister, Mary, before she passed on. I won't mistake. I could see her sitting in a kitchen with tears in her eyes. Because I know I lived with her for quite a while, taking care of her. But she's in a better place now.

All right, thank you very much, Sir Roderick Bicknell Sr., Lammas from Moose Lake. The Agatoma, which is Tawisaga, Moose Lake, Moose and Cree Nation, St. John's Anglican Church. The one number in them at 204-670-3679. 204-670-3679. Going out to my sister Vivian Ballantyne and Charlene Pelly for healing. Also going out to Jeffrey Martin for healing. It's coming from Solomon and Hazel McNabb. Also going out to my brother Joey Martin and Auntie Arlene Hooper. That's coming from Gordon Ballantyne, Gord C. And to Lindsay and her children. So up next, we're going to have Belinda do that song, Special Love. Yeah, we're also doing live stream from Mother John Nasikapo. Yeah, we're coming live stream. We're on Mother John Nasikapo's Facebook. So, Belinda, you ready?

0: Rovinamo go tak prayer request for all the Ballantyne, Sinclair, Nasikapo, Campbells, McKay families, and especially to my aunties Patricia and Fanny, Allard and Miriam Nasikapo, coming from Darlene Lachuz from Easterville. Hello, Easterville. Giret nan. Minagay gamatyan nando tamig minagano pa gawon live stream through Allard John. So at 1 o'clock, magat kay iskoyana anun sa gamin at tomorrow evening starting at 7. From 7 to 12, tomorrow evening, Kitom, coming to you live from Moose Lake, Usaiganik, 204-670-3679. Good evening, Sai. Hope you're feeling well and feeling better. I mean, also going out to my wife, my daughters, my grandchild, who's a Simenan, 7 months old today. We're very blessed, feel blessed to have her in our lives. My brother Simon, so I'll do that for Simon. So once again, 204-670-3679. Until 1 o'clock.
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0: Just going to do one more, David.

0: Calvin Nowakis. I'm from Mikuskogak, Red Earth. I thank the Lord that, you know, He always makes a way. And I'm thankful that, you know, for all of you out there that are listening, you know, the Lord is speaking to your hearts. There are messages in these songs that we sing. And always remember that you're never alone because Jesus is there.
1: Yes. Remember?
0: So the last song I'm going to sing is number 66. It's a Cree hymn.

0: Thank you, Yuksha. God bless. We got 10 minutes. Somebody want to do a 10-minute song?
1: All right, turn me on.
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1: Turn it on.

0: That sounds really good, Charlie. Right on. Yep, we're coming to you live from Moose Lake, St. John's Anglican Church. We're going with a prayer request for healing and strength going out to our Uncle Harold McKay and Auntie Louise McKay in Cross Lake. Love from all your nieces and nephews and your sister, Mabel Cooper. So we got 5 more minutes. Who wants to close a song?
1: Okay, so we only got about 5 minutes. So what I'd like to do is, because there's a couple of young people here that have been here all evening and singing and playing guitar, and I know that our host, Allard Nasakapo, has always fought for the youth pretty much his whole life. So I'd like them to come up here and sing a song for us before the evening ends. And I really appreciate the both of you for taking the time to be here and learning from the people who've been here before. Can you come up here and sing a song, please? The both of you, now? I would like, this is coming from Allard Nasakapo. I urge you people to come early, and also musicians to sing around 5 p.m. to 6 p.m. So you young folks, come up here and sing a song.

reached the scene around 2:30 p.m. today. Four people were aboard and were found inside the helicopter, pronounced dead at the scene. The investigation is continuing, with the Transportation Safety Board of Canada now looking into the crash, and the identities of the victims

0: have not been released. Foreign Affairs Minister Anita Anand has put Canadian autonomy at the forefront of the country's address to the United Nations General Assembly. Her speech echoes Prime Minister Mark Carney's quest for middle powers to work together by forging deeper ties, saying that means diversifying trade and working with multilateral organizations that can contain the power of what she calls great powers.
1: We are facing serious challenges in the global order, but at their core, Canadians and billions of others around the world want to live peaceful, prosperous, and predictable lives. That is why, in the face of this rupture, Canada's goal is to achieve greater strategic autonomy.
0: Anand says Canada supports the International Criminal Court, even as Washington undergoes a quest to try and dismantle the institution. A meeting between Russian and German foreign ministers at the United Nations has exposed sharp differences over the war in Ukraine and Europe's military role. Russia's Sergei Lavrov accused Germany of supporting Ukraine and pushing for a greater military presence in Europe, rejecting calls from Berlin to ease tensions. Lavrov also said Moscow would oppose German and Japanese bids for permanent seats on the UN Security Council while dismissing German concerns about alleged Russian activity. BC Conservatives leader Lorne Dorkson says the party will put top-notch candidates in all 93 ridings of the province for the upcoming election. Dorkson's comments come a day after meeting with Saskatchewan Premier Scott Moe and former BC Premier Christy Clark at a CFL game. He admits to being frustrated when the new Democrat leader David Eby called the snap election, but adds that his team is ready.
2: We are responding to what, in my mind, has just been a cynical snap election. But the team is here. We're ready to rock. There is so many great people around me, and I do know that we will start now. With tour and announcements, certainly platform announcements here in the coming days.
0: The October 24th BC election was called just days after the former BC Conservatives leader, Carrie Lynn Findlay, resigned and Dorkson was named interim leader. Tourists flocked to Rome's Colosseum as it reopened following a three-day closure after the death of a maintenance worker at the 2,000-year-old amphitheater. From the Canadian Press, I'm John Kennedy. In sports, the Canadian men's soccer team kicked off a new four-year cycle with a 1-0 victory over Chile in international friendlies at BMO Field. It was the first game for the host side since falling to Morocco in the round of 16 in the FIFA World Cup. Jonathan David scored the lone goal and Dane St. Clair earned a clean sheet. Danny Jensen homered and drove in two runs as the Texas Rangers pushed the AL West race to the final day of the regular season with a rain-delayed 6-2 victory over the Minnesota Twins. Texas moved a half game ahead of Houston atop the division standings, with the Astros scheduled to play tonight at the Athletics. Tampa Bay Rays starter Griffin Jacks took a line drive from Philadelphia's Trey Turner off his lower back and left the game after three innings. Jacks grabbed at his lower back, then hunched over in pain before walking off the mound. From the Canadian Press, I'm John Kennedy.

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0: From the National Newsroom of the Canadian Press, I'm Hannah Stoles. Four people are dead after a helicopter crashed about 50 kilometers southeast of Montreal. Quebec provincial police say the aircraft was already burning when officers reached the scene around 2:30 on Saturday. The four people aboard were found inside the helicopter and pronounced dead there. The identities of the victims haven't been released, and the Transportation Safety Board of Canada is investigating what caused it. Foreign Affairs Minister Anita Anand has put Canadian autonomy at the forefront of the country's address to the United Nations General Assembly. Anand's speech echoes Prime Minister Mark Carney's quest for middle powers to work together by forging deeper ties. She says that involves collaboration in strategic fields such as emerging technologies, critical minerals, defense production, and energy.
1: And we will lead other middle powers to act collectively and decisively, because middle powers are playing a key role in building the framework for the new international order, which is being established.

0: established as we speak.
1: She also says Canada is ready to work with whoever UN members elect as their next Secretary General, regardless of gender, after the Trudeau government had called for a woman to lead the organization. A meeting between the Russian and German foreign ministers at the United Nations has exposed sharp differences over the war in Ukraine and Europe's military role. Russia's Sergei Lavrov accused Germany of supporting Ukraine and pushing for a greater military presence in Europe, rejecting calls from Berlin to ease tensions. He also said Moscow would oppose German and Japanese bids for permanent seats on the UN Security Council, while dismissing German concerns about the alleged Russian activity. An early season nor'easter brings torrential rain, high winds, and flood warnings for millions along the East Coast. ABC's Marcus Moore reports.
2: Waves of 16 feet or more reported off the Jersey Shore and southern New England, parts in New Jersey and New York under a state of emergency. New York Governor Kathy Hochul urging people to be vigilant.
3: Anyone who goes in or near the water this weekend is literally gambling with their life.
2: Tourists in New York City navigating the weather as well.
4: Kind of changed our plans. We're supposed to go to Yankees game tonight and that got canceled.
5: Yeah.
4: So, I know. But we're making the best of it.
2: Farther south along the Jersey Shore, the streets of Seabright, New Jersey flooded.
1: Tens of millions of people were reportedly in its path. The songwriting partners between Loverboy, Mike Reno, and Paul Dean are among the musical acts who are getting inducted into the Canadian Songwriters Hall of Fame in Toronto. On the red carpet ahead of the show, Dean said it's amazing to see that 40 years later, people still care.
6: They recognize that we're still got some value, you know, and we're just happy that we can still play our songs live. It means a lot to us to be recognized, but it also, I put it, a lot of it to the fans as well.
1: The show was live streamed globally via Amazon Music Twitch channel and on Prime Video in Canada. This is the Canadian Press. In sports, the Edmonton Elks returned to their winning ways with a dramatic 37-35 overtime victory over the Hamilton Tiger Cats. The Elks won their fifth of six games, while the Ticats were officially eliminated from the playoff race with their fifth straight loss. The Canadian men's soccer team kicked off a new four-year cycle with a 1-0 victory over Chile in an international friendly at BMO Field. It was the first game for the host side since falling to Morocco in round 16 at the FIFA World Cup. Walter Seddon will be on the bench when the Whitecaps take on DC United in Major League Soccer action. The 19-year-old midfielder from Vancouver was listed as a substitute on the men's starting lineup. And Felix Roussel and Florence Brenel secured the titles of men's and women's Canadian short track speed skating champions. Roussel won his fourth gold and second silver of the national championships, while Brenel grabbed her third gold and second silver. From the Canadian Press, I'm Hannah Stolz.

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0: 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Baby,

0: From the National Newsroom of the Canadian Press, I'm Hannah Stolz. The Transportation Safety Board of Canada is looking into a deadly helicopter crash about 50 kilometers southeast of Montreal that claimed 4 lives. The Quebec Provincial Police say the aircraft was burning when they arrived at around 2:30 p.m. on Saturday. All 4 occupants inside the helicopter were pronounced dead at the scene. Police have not yet released their identities and say the helicopter appears to have been privately owned. Canada wants to broaden its network of international partners as global alliances face growing pressure. Foreign Affairs Minister Anita Annan told the United Nations that Ottawa is seeking stronger ties with other middle powers and greater independence in critical minerals, energy, defense, and emerging technology. She reiterated Canada's backing for NATO and the International Criminal Court while speaking about conflicts and human rights concerns in Ukraine, the Middle East, Haiti, and Iran. BC Conservative leader Lorne Darkson says the party will put top-notch candidates in all 93 ridings of the province in the upcoming election. His comments came a day after he met with Saskatchewan Premier Scott Moe and former BC Premier Christy Clark at the CFL game between the BC Lions and the Saskatchewan Roughriders in Vancouver on Friday. Darkson says he admits to being frustrated when New Democratic leader David Eby called the snap election, but adds that his team is ready.
1: We are responding to what, in my mind, has just been a cynical snap election. But the team is here. We're ready to rock. There is so many great people around me. I do know that we will start now with tour and announcements, certainly platform announcements here in the coming days.
0: The October 24th BC election was called just days after former BC Conservative leader Carolyn Finley resigned and Dirksen was named interim leader. After leaving the White House Saturday morning and heading to Tennessee, U.S. President Donald Trump told reporters he rejected Iran's most recent offer through mediators to reopen the Strait of Hormuz if the U.S. takes certain steps.
2: We're winning tremendously. We have total control of the Hormuz Strait. Massive amounts of oil are coming out of the Hormuz Strait.
0: Trump was in Knoxville Saturday for the football game between the University of Tennessee and Texas Longhorns. Alt-rock legends like the Tragically Hip were among the musical acts who were inducted into the Canadian Songwriters Hall of Fame during a star-studded gala Saturday night. Speaking on the red carpet ahead of the show, the Hip bassist, Gord Sinclair, says it's special to be inducted as a band.
3: We worked really, really hard at it. It's hard enough to write a song sitting around by yourself, but to get everyone's involvement and make it a better song collectively, it's not easy to do all the time.
0: Our Lady Peace and City and Color were among the artists performing songs by the Hip, while actor and filmmaker Jay Baruchel inducted the band into the Hall of Fame. This is the Canadian Press. In sports, the Edmonton Elks returned to their winning ways with a dramatic 37-35 overtime victory over the Hamilton Tiger Cats. The Elks won their 5th of 6 games, while the Ticats were officially eliminated from the playoff race with their 5th straight loss. The Canadian men's soccer team kicked off a new 4-year cycle with a 1-0

1-0 victory over Chile in an international friendly at BMO Field. It was the first game for the host side since falling to Morocco in round 16 at the FIFA World Cup. Walter Seddon will be on the bench when the Whitecaps take on DC United in Major League Soccer action. The 19-year-old midfielder from Vancouver was listed as a substitute on the men's starting lineup. And Felix Roussel and Florence Brenel secured the titles of men's and women's Canadian short track speed skating champions. Roussel won his 4th gold and 2nd silver of the national championships, while Brenel grabbed her 3rd gold and 2nd silver. From the Canadian Press, I'm Hannah Stoles.

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0: From the National Newsroom of the Canadian Press, I'm Hannah Stolz. The Transportation Safety Board of Canada is investigating a deadly helicopter crash about 50 kilometers southeast of Montreal. Quebec Provincial Police say four people were aboard the aircraft when it went down and caught fire. Officers were called to the scene around 2:30 p.m. and found the four occupants dead inside the wreckage. Police have not yet released the victims' names or the cause of the crash, and they say the helicopter appears to have been privately owned. Premiers from across Canada are keeping their cards close to their chest on where they stand on major constitutional reforms Alberta Premier Daniel Smith is sending to a province-wide vote next month. Smith's proposals include letting provinces pick their own provincial court judges and opting out of federal programs without losing funding. Her office says it's confident other provincial governments support the measures, but none have said so when asked in recent weeks. University of Alberta law professor Gerard Kennedy, however, thinks the premier's office is right.
1: It's extra provincial power. Why wouldn't they want it? Several of the provinces have already expressed sympathy with the judges, one in particular, notably Saskatchewan, Quebec, and Ontario. To me, the big problem is going to be getting the federal parliament to agree.
0: Kennedy says he can't see why Ottawa would be willing to give up federal power to the provinces without getting anything in return. An Ontario police investigation into alleged hospital fraud has expanded, with a Burlington woman now facing dozens of additional charges. Police say the 34-year-old was initially arrested in May, but further

0: investigation has linked alleged thefts and fraud to five hospitals in Orillia, Toronto, Orangeville, and Mississauga. The latest allegations include 36 counts of fraud and 14 counts of theft, along with several other offenses. There's a new health alert that's another option in trying to avoid the flu. Moderna's mRNA seasonal flu vaccine is now available for people 50 and older, following FDA approval last month. ABC's Chuck Siverton has more.
1: The new flu shot may expand to other age groups after more research on younger people, says Dr. Omer Awan, a physician and senior public health contributor for Forbes.
2: A large trial showed that the mRNA shot was about 27% more effective than the standard flu shot.
1: And
2: it can be tailored and matched more appropriately to the circulating flu strains that are occurring, and that can provide potentially better protection against the flu.
0: He says to check in with your doctor about the shot. More people have been inducted into the Canadian Songwriters Hall of Fame in Toronto. Alt-rock legends The Tragically Hip were inducted by actor and filmmaker Jay Baruchel. Speaking on the red carpet ahead of the show, he says it's a unique honor.
3: To have a band, a group of artists that like were unconditionally Canadian and didn't have aspirations to be anything but that, and that told me that I could be that too.
0: Our Lady, Peace and City and Color were among the artists performing songs by The Hip. This is the Canadian Press. In sports, the Edmonton Elks returned to their winning ways with a dramatic 37-35 overtime victory over the Hamilton Tiger Cats. The Elks won their fifth of six games, while the Ticats were officially eliminated from the playoff race with their fifth straight loss. The Canadian men's soccer team kicked off a new four-year cycle with a 1-0 victory over Chile in an international friendly at BMO Field. It was the first game for the host side since falling to Morocco in round 16 at the FIFA World Cup. Walter Seddon will be on the bench when the Whitecaps take on DC United in Major League Soccer action. The 19-year-old midfielder from Vancouver was listed as a substitute on the men's starting lineup. And Felix Roussel and Florence Brunel secured the titles of men's and women's Canadian short track speed skating champions. Roussel won his fourth gold and second silver of the national championships, while Brunel grabbed her third gold and second silver. From the Canadian Press, I'm Hannah Stolz.

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0: From the National Newsroom of the Canadian Press, I'm Hannah Stoles. Quebec's provincial police have not yet identified the four victims of a helicopter crash 50 kilometers southeast of Montreal. A police spokesperson says they were called to the scene Saturday afternoon around 2:30. The four occupants aboard the helicopter were declared dead at the scene. Foreign Affairs Minister Anita Anand has put Canadian autonomy at the forefront of the country's address to the United Nations General Assembly. Her speech echoes Prime Minister Mark Carney's quest for middle powers to work together by forging deeper ties. She says that involves collaboration in strategic fields such as emerging technologies, critical minerals, defense production, and energy.
1: And we will lead other middle powers to act collectively and decisively because middle powers are playing a key role in building the framework for the new international order, which is being established as we speak.
0: She also says Canada is ready to work with whoever UN members elect as their next Secretary General, regardless of gender, after the Trudeau government had called for a woman to lead the organization. A former federal corrections officer wants Parliament to change pension rules for workers whose careers end because of workplace injuries. Pamela Marchand says she was medically retired at 39 after 15 years with the Correctional Service Canada, leaving her without the chance to reach 25 years of service or receive the pension benefits that could have followed. Her petition calls for workers with recognized occupational disabilities to receive immediate pensions without penalties, while maintaining employer contributions during severe and prolonged disabilities. Premiers from across Canada are keeping their cards close to their chest on where they stand on major constitutional reforms that Alberta Premier Daniel Smith is sending to a province-wide vote next month. Smith's proposals include letting provinces pick their own provincial court judges and opting out of federal programs without losing funding. The changes would need the support of six other provincial legislatures, but other premiers are deciding to stay out of Alberta's referendum debate. Political scientist Dwayne Bratt says provincial support is only the first hurdle for Smith.
2: It also requires the federal government. And if this, in all three cases, this would be a massive transfer of powers from the federal government to the provincial governments. And I can't imagine any federal government doing that.
0: Brad says the constitutional question seemed to be an afterthought for Smith heading into the October 19th referendum, as she's spending more time and energy addressing the immigration questions and encouraging Albertans to vote to stay in Canada. An early season nor'easter is bringing torrential rain, high winds, and flood warnings for millions along the East Coast. Tourist Jessica Mendoza is navigating the weather.
3: It's a little challenging. It's kind of cold. The wind is what makes it worse.
0: Many special events in multiple states needed to be canceled because of the storm. This is the Canadian Press. In sports, the Edmonton Elks returned to their winning ways with a dramatic 37-35 overtime victory over the Hamilton Tiger Cats. The Elks won their fifth of six games, while the Ticats were officially eliminated from the playoff race with their fifth straight loss. The Canadian men's soccer team kicked off a new four-year cycle with a 1-0 victory over Chile in an international friendly at BMO Field. It was the first game for the host side since falling to Morocco in round 16 at the FIFA World Cup. Walter Seddon will be on the bench when the Whitecaps take on DC United in Major League Soccer action. The 19-year-old midfielder from Vancouver was listed as a substitute on the men's starting lineup. And Felix Roussel and Florence Brenel secured the titles of men's and women's Canadian short track speed skating champions. Roussel won his fourth gold and second silver of the national championships, while Brenel grabbed her third gold and second silver. From the Canadian Press, I'm Hannah Stoles.

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0: From the National Newsroom of the Canadian Press, I'm Hannah Stoles. Quebec Provincial Police say four people have died in a helicopter crash.
1: Police say officers were called to the scene about 50 kilometers southeast of Montreal at around 2:30 p.m. on Saturday. They found the crashed aircraft on fire and later discovered the bodies of the four occupants who were declared dead at the scene. Police say the helicopter seems to have been a private aircraft, and the Transportation Safety Board of Canada has sent investigators to the scene. Police have not yet identified the victims nor the cause of the crash. Naira Ahmed, The Canadian Press.
0: Foreign Affairs Minister Anita Anand has put Canadian autonomy at the forefront of the country's address to the United Nations General Assembly. Her speech echoed Prime Minister Mark Carney's quest for middle powers to work together by forging deeper ties. She says that means diversifying trade and working with multilateral organizations that can contain the power of what she calls great powers.
2: We are facing serious challenges in the global order, but at their core, Canadians and billions of others around the world want to live peaceful, prosperous, and predictable lives. That is why, in the face of this rupture, Canada's goal is to achieve greater strategic autonomy.
0: She says Canada supports the International Criminal Court amid Washington's quest to dismantle the institution, and while critics argue Canada is not calling out American coercion. BC Conservative leader Lauren Dirksen says it's been a busy few days, but the party is ready for the election. New Democrat leader David Eby called the snap election on Tuesday, just days after BC Conservative leader Carolyn Finlay quit amid a caucus revolt. Dirksen says he's best known for bringing people together, which he believes he's accomplished so far in a short time. There's little more than 3 weeks until Alberta votes on a handful of immigration questions in its referendum.
3: Five questions focus on whether the province should take more control over who is allowed to arrive and what access newcomers should have to core services. Some have criticized the questions as being anti-immigrant or scapegoating newcomers for problems facing Albertans. Alberta's immigration minister, Joseph Scow, says his government is looking for a mandate to stabilize immigration into the province and balance the costs of non-permanent residents. Diana Mussina, The Canadian Press.
0: OpenAI says it's paused training of its latest artificial intelligence models as reports of AI agents going rogue mount. It says it will resume training only when it's confident it has additional safeguards in place. This is the second time in 3 months that OpenAI has halted development of its models. And two giant pandas are on the way from China to Atlanta, marking a new chapter in the zoo's relationship with the animals. Ping Ping and Fu Sheng, both born in 2020, are being sent to Zoo Atlanta on a 10-year loan under an agreement between the Chinese and U.S. governments. This is the Canadian Press. In sports, the Toronto Blue Jays are set to play their season finale this afternoon as they host the Cincinnati Reds. Toronto fell 5-1 yesterday after taking the series opener 6-5. Max Scherzer will start on the mound for the Jays in what could be the final start of his storied career. The Hamilton Tiger Cats are out of the CFL playoff contention. The Ticats dropped a heartbreaker 37-35 in overtime to the Edmonton Elks to extend their losing streak to 5 games. Despite a tough season derailed by a litany of injuries, the Toronto Tempo were upbeat when speaking to the media after the season's end. The expansion franchise, the WNBA's first team outside the U.S., started 7-5 before injuries led to an 11-33 finish. And Magdalene Valliere-Mill was transported to hospital as a precautionary measure, but is in good spirits cycling camp.

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0: From the National Newsroom of the Canadian Press, I'm Hannah Stolz. A police spokesperson says they're still investigating a helicopter crash about 50 kilometers southeast of Montreal. The four occupants of the aircraft were found dead at the scene. The identities of the victims and the cause of the crash are still not known. A spokesperson for the police says the helicopter seems to have been a private aircraft. Some experts wonder whether Canada has enough diplomats to build the ties the government wants with other Arctic nations.
1: The Trudeau government closed its Canadian International Arctic Centre in 2023. Global Affairs argued at the time its Arctic team would work better out of Ottawa. But former Canadian ambassador to Norway Artur Wulczynski calls the closure decision incoherent. Canada has been making efforts recently with new consulates in Greenland and Alaska, but multiple experts question Global Affairs' current depth of knowledge and contacts in the Arctic at a time of rising international interest in the region's waterways and resources. Jason White, The Canadian Press.
0: A Nova Scotia law firm is preparing a class action involving allegations of abuse at a school in Riverton after a teacher was charged in connection with four alleged victims. The 53-year-old teacher faces 10 criminal charges, including sexual assault, assault by choking, and administering a noxious substance, involving alleged incidents between September 3rd and September 10th. A former New Brunswick premier suggests there's enough political will for the creation of a single Atlantic Canada economy.
2: Frank McKenna made the comments as a group of well-known business leaders published a 181-page report yesterday making the case for broad economic transformation. The Atlantic Economic Panel says the four provinces could become one of the country's most prosperous regions if they leverage their abundant talent and resources as one economy. Also a former ambassador to the United States, McKenna says the premiers should indeed be motivated for change because they face ongoing provincial budget deficits and damage from the Canada-U.S. trade war. Don Mitchell, The Canadian Press.
0: Police evacuated homes Sunday near an airbase in England used by the U.S. and arrested several men over suspected explosive offenses. Police say residents of several properties in Welford have been taken to a nearby leisure center and that the situation is contained. Police say several men have been detained on suspicion of offenses under the Explosive Act, and Army bomb disposal experts are examining several vehicles. More people were inducted into the Canadian Songwriters Hall of Fame yesterday in Toronto. Executive Director of the Canadian Songwriters Hall of Fame, Nick Fedor, says the night was all about celebrating those behind the song.
3: It's a huge honor that Tragically Hip, Feist, Mike Reno and Paul Dean of Loverboy, Jacques Voisin, 25 years and plus of careers. We're just so honored to get all their friends, artists from Canada, but also around the world to come together.
0: The ceremony was available to watch on Prime Video in Canada. This is the Canadian Press. In sports, the Toronto Blue Jays are set to play their season finale this afternoon as they host the Cincinnati Reds. Toronto fell 5-1 yesterday after taking the series opener 6-5. Max Scherzer will start on the mound for the Jays in what could be the final start of his storied career. The Hamilton Tiger Cats are out of the CFL playoff contention. The Tie Cats dropped a heartbreaker 37-35 in overtime to the Edmonton Elks to extend their losing streak to 5 games. Despite a tough season derailed by a litany of injuries, the Toronto Tempo were upbeat when speaking to the media after the season's end. The expansion franchise, the WNBA's first team outside the U.S., started 7-5 before injuries led to an 11-33 finish. And Magdalene Valliere-Mill was transported to hospital as a precautionary measure, but is in good spirits, Cycling Canada announced yesterday, after her crash in the women's elite road race at the UCI Road World Championships. From the Canadian Press, I'm Hannah Stolz.

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Had a strong right hand, I wasn't afraid to use it. Yeah, my mama preached till her face was blue, but not a damned word seemed to make it through. I've got the scars to prove it.

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From the National Newsroom of the Canadian Press, I'm Don Mitchell. The Transportation Safety Board of Canada has sent investigators to a crash site southeast of Montreal after a helicopter came down yesterday afternoon. According to provincial police, four people died in Saint-Brigide-d'Iberville. The aircraft was on fire when emergency crews arrived with the bodies of four occupants later declared dead at the scene. A police spokesperson says the helicopter appears to have been a private aircraft. Meanwhile, two people are dead near Munich, Germany, after a bus carrying Filipino tourists veered off a highway west of the city and overturned. At least eight others have been injured. German news agency DPA is reporting the coach left the road early this morning and the cause is not immediately clear. The bus, with roughly 40 to 50 on board, was traveling from the Swiss city of Zurich toward Milan, Italy. Americans on the northeast coast are in the midst of a powerful storm causing high winds and knocking out electricity for thousands. The nor'easter is affecting the mid-Atlantic area and New England.

0: At one point, around 100,000 customers were without power yesterday. It's also adding up to some serious coastal flooding, with the risk extending from the Carolinas to Maine. ABC's Lino Moyes has more.
1: In New York's Times Square, tourists making the best of the situation.
2: Everything's turned okay until now, and we are very happy to be here in New York.
1: New York Governor Kathy Hochul urging people to be vigilant.
3: Stay out of the water. Stay away from the water. Don't go near boats. Just be smart if you live in those coastal areas.
1: Gusty winds and some heavier pockets of rain will remain into the work week. Lionel Moyes, ABC News, New York.
0: The term strategic autonomy highlighted Foreign Affairs Minister Anita Anand's address at the United Nations General Assembly yesterday. Anand said Canada's foreign policy is being guided by establishing autonomy in strategic fields to limit superpower coercion.
4: And we will lead other middle powers to act collectively and decisively, because middle powers are playing a key role in building the framework for the new international order.
0: The speech echoing Prime Minister Mark Carney's ideals over the past year about middle powers forging deeper ties and working with countries on shared goals, including states that aren't close partners. Anand saying that involves collaboration in strategic fields such as emerging technologies, critical minerals, defense production, and energy. And finally, real estate watchers in Nova Scotia say rapidly rising rental prices in the region show no sign of slowing down, as the province is now tops in the country for average asking rent. Landlords' average ask on rentals.ca reaching more than $2,300 in August. The platform spokesperson, Giacomo Lattis, says supply is lagging as rental construction in Halifax takes about 70% longer than the national average.
5: What we've seen, if you look at CMHC data, is that Nova Scotia rents have risen every year since 1990. But the pace has really stepped up sharply since 2019.
0: Lattis adds new projects tend to be geared toward more affluent renters as opposed to Halifax's large demographic of students who have limited budgets. This is the Canadian Press. In sports and Major League Baseball, the Toronto Blue Jays are set to play their season finale this afternoon as they host the Cincinnati Reds. The Jays fell 5-1 yesterday after taking the series opener 6-5. Max Scherzer will start on the mound for the Jays in what could be his final start of his storied career. The 42-year-old said he will delay his decision on his future until later in the offseason. Brandon Williamson will get the start today for the Reds. In the CFL, the Hamilton Tiger Cats have been eliminated from the playoffs after dropping a heartbreaker, a 37-35 overtime loss to the Edmonton Elks yesterday. Hamilton's elimination now opens the door for a crossover playoff spot for a West Division team. And all three Canadian teams in Major League Soccer were in action on Saturday, with CF Montreal getting a go-ahead goal from Prince Owusu to drop FC Cincinnati at Stade Saputo 3-1. German DP Hani Mukhtar scored two goals in Nashville's 2-0 win over Toronto FC, and it was a six-goal thriller in Vancouver as the Whitecaps and DC United played to a 3-all draw. From the Canadian Press, I'm Don Mitchell. We'll be right back.

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2: Join the Southern Chiefs organization at the 6th Annual Orange Shirt Day Healing Walk in Powwow on September 30th. 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

0: From the National Newsroom of the Canadian Press, I'm Don Mitchell. Quebec Provincial Police say an investigation into the death of four people in a helicopter crash yesterday southeast of Montreal is underway.
1: Police say officers were called to the scene about 50 kilometers southeast of Montreal at around 2:30 p.m. on Saturday. They found the crashed aircraft on fire and later discovered the bodies of the four occupants who were declared dead at the scene. Police say the helicopter seems to have been a private aircraft, and the Transportation Safety Board of Canada has sent investigators to the scene. Police have not yet identified the victims nor the cause of the crash. Naira Ahmed, The Canadian Press.
0: Elsewhere, the powerful storm creeping along the U.S. northeast coast has claimed a life. A man in New York died amid high winds and heavy rain. ABC's Krista McNally has the details.
2: In Brooklyn, a tree fell on a NYCHA employee as he was walking through a parking lot. Police say the 56-year-old had trauma throughout his body, and he was pronounced dead at Brookdale University Hospital.
3: Broke my heart.
2: There were calls for 391 downed trees in the city as of 9 in the evening on Saturday, according to the New York City Department of Parks.
0: The U.S. National Weather Service says the nor'easter is affecting the Mid-Atlantic area and New England. At one point, around 100,000 customers were without power yesterday. Meanwhile, in the Pacific Ocean, Hurricane Nolo is bringing dangerously high winds and aggressive rainfall to the region, with the Big Island of Hawaii in its sights. And as ABC's Jacqueline Lee in the town of Hilo, Hawaii, explains, activity from a well-known volcano could complicate the emergency.
4: We did catch up with the mayor here, and he explained they're on high alert because of new precursor activity at Kilauea's volcano. He said

0: says what they are concerned about is something called tephra, or something as he described as volcanic hail. He says if that erupts and gets caught up with the winds from Hurricane Nolo, that could create a slew of issues, including possibly messing with their water supply.
1: Overseas, British counterterrorism police have taken over an investigation into the arrest of several men suspected of carrying explosives near a Royal Air Force base used by U.S. bombers in the current Iran war. Gloucestershire police say the men were detained, and Army bomb disposal experts are examining several vehicles. Residents in Fairford in southwest England were evacuated. A spokesperson for the U.S. Air Force said its personnel based at RAF Fairford remained vigilant but would not discuss specific force protection measures for security reasons. And closer to home, some experts wonder whether Canada has enough diplomats to build ties the government wants with other Arctic nations. Here's the Canadian Press's Jason White.
2: The Trudeau government closed its Canadian International Arctic Centre in 2023. Global Affairs argued at the time its Arctic team would work better out of Ottawa. But former Canadian ambassador to Norway, Artur Wilczynski, calls the closure decision incoherent. Canada has been making efforts recently with new consulates in Greenland and Alaska, but multiple experts question Global Affairs' current depth of knowledge and contacts in the Arctic at a time of rising international interest in the region's waterways and resources.
1: This is the Canadian Press. In sports and the CFL, the Hamilton Tiger Cats are officially out of the playoffs with a 37-35 overtime loss to the Edmonton Elks. The Cats have now lost five in a row. Hamilton's defeat opens the door for a crossover playoff spot for a West Division team. There are 14 games on the NFL schedule today, with the Buffalo Bills seeking to make it three wins in a row when they host the Los Angeles Chargers. The Bills showing some firepower early in the season, combining for 77 points in wins over Houston and Detroit. Canadian Joshua Palmer leads the team with two receiving touchdowns. Other matchups include the Bengals and Steelers, Seahawks at Commanders, and Rams at Broncos. And in Major League Baseball, the Toronto Blue Jays will close out their season today against the Cincinnati Reds. The Jays fell 5-1 yesterday after taking the series opener 6-5. 42-year-old Max Scherzer will start on the mound for Toronto against Brandon Williamson. Scherzer expected to make a decision on his playing career in the offseason. From the Canadian Press, I'm Don Mitchell.

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1: 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Wanna come?
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1: Come on. It's gonna be lots of fun.

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1: Welcome back to Truth For Today, the radio ministry of the Pembina Valley Baptist Church in Winkler, Manitoba. We're so glad you've joined us as we open God's Word. Today, Pastor Sullivan continues our study in the book of Romans, and he brings us to a portion of Scripture that gives us an honest and necessary look at the human condition. Before we can appreciate the cure God provides, we must first understand the seriousness of our need. This message, which focuses on Romans chapters 1 through 3, reveals why we as people live as we do. Often men and women focus on outward actions, but Pastor encourages us to look deeper, to see the nature behind our actions, the depravity behind our behavior, and the sinfulness that rests on every person outside of Christ. These verses may feel heavy, but they are filled with hope, because God never exposes this serious problem without also providing its saving remedy, the gospel. So with our Bibles open and our hearts attentive, let's join Pastor Sullivan as he brings us this sobering yet hope-filled message on mankind's condition and God's cure here on Truth For Today.
2: When reading the Scriptures, we have the tendency to look at the Scriptures through the lens of what we're going through at this particular point in time in our life. Many times we spend our time focusing on the results of our actions and don't really spend time looking at the why. In Romans chapters 1, 2, and 3,

3 to about chapter 3, verse 20, we find that the Apostle Paul really emphasizes the human condition and the problem of mankind. And I think it's important for us to really look at the why we are the way we are. If I can use a sports analogy, and of course you think of golf, it's not something that you want to watch on TV unless you want to nap. But at the same time, I know we've got some golfers out there, and it's amazing the way they are critiqued. You have these guys sitting around and they'll be talking about how this guy golfs and his weaknesses and his strengths and so on and so forth. We have a tendency to look at maybe their successes and we gloat over some of their failures. Sometimes we wish we could go out and we could play like they play. Not with the failures, of course, but to make those fantastic shots. And then we end up taking up hunting and fishing. But at the same time, it's interesting, as I was looking at this, according to the Pro Golf College of the PGA, those pros practice a minimum of 1,728 hours per year to give them the best chance to be successful. This works out at least to 6 hours of practice per day for 6 days per week for 48 weeks per year. In other words, they give themselves to their craft. Yep. I remember years ago in the audience in a church where I was going for a seminar, and Warren Wiersbe stood up to the platform and he opened up his Bible. It didn't appear to me that he had any notes whatsoever, and he just began to teach the Word of God. I've had the privilege of sitting under some of what we would call some of the great commentators and teachers of the past, I guess you could say. But it's been amazing to me how that they could get up and they could just teach the Word of God, they could preach the Word of God, and it just seemed to flow out of them. The reason they could do that, though, was because they gave themselves to the study of the Word of God. And the longer you stay in something, the more proficient you will be. I wonder for us, as believers that name the name of Christ, how much time do we give in the course of our life to seeking God, to spending time with God? We look at these opening chapters of the book of Romans and we're struck with the sinfulness of mankind. Now, as I mentioned at the beginning of the service, we know that in Christ we become saints. But I think it's important for us to understand the human condition so that we can really understand why mankind lives the way they do. When you look at these opening chapters, it seems that Paul gives a bleak and, however, honest assessment of man's problem, but also the remedy. God just doesn't point out a problem, but he also gives a remedy. He always gives us that hope. And so sometimes as we begin studying in some of these passages of Scripture, it may just rest heavy on us, and in this case it should. Because I think one of the main reasons why we have such shallow decisions today in our churches and our personal lives for the cause of Christ is because we really have poor approaches and understanding to the Word of God and really what sin is all about. We're not struck with the awfulness of sin. We don't really realize the penalty because of sin. We categorize sin, but we really don't look at sin as being all that bad. We don't look at it as being wickedly evil. That the smallest of sins that we would categorize was enough to put Jesus Christ on the cross. It's also small enough to condemn a person to hell. And yet we're focusing on the action and not really the nature. And mankind

His very nature is corrupt. He's wicked. Outside of Christ, we are wicked. Even our righteousnesses are as filthy rags. The reason for that is because when we think we're doing good, we're doing it for a selfish purpose. We're not doing it for the glory of God. And so it's so important for us to understand that we truly are sinners in our unsaved, unregenerate state. And in this passage of Scripture, I'd like to read in Romans chapter 1, beginning here in verse 18, down through the end of the chapter. It says, "For the wrath of God is revealed from heaven against all ungodliness and unrighteousness of men who hold the truth in unrighteousness, because that which may be known of God is manifest in them, for God has showed it unto them. For the invisible things of him from the creation of the world are clearly seen, being understood by the things that are made, even his eternal power and Godhead, so that they are without excuse. Because that when they knew God, they glorified him not as God, neither were thankful, but became vain in their imaginations, and their foolish heart was darkened. Professing themselves to be wise, they became fools and changed the glory of the uncorruptible God into an image made like to corruptible man and to birds, four-footed beasts, and creeping things. Wherefore God also gave them up to uncleanness through the lust of their own hearts, to dishonor their own bodies between themselves, who changed the truth of God into a lie, and worshiped and served the creature more than the Creator, who is blessed forever. Amen. For this cause, God gave them up unto vile affections. For even their women did change the natural use into that which is against nature. Likewise also the men, leaving the natural use of the woman, burned in their lust one toward another, men with men working that which is unseemly, and receiving in themselves that recompense of their error which was meet. And even as they did not like to retain God in their knowledge, God gave them over to a reprobate mind to do those things which are not convenient, being filled with all unrighteousness, fornication, wickedness, covetousness, maliciousness, full of envy, murder, debate, deceit, malignity, whisperers, backbiters, haters of God, despiteful, proud, boasters, inventors of evil things, disobedient to parents, without understanding, covenant breakers, without natural affection, implacable, unmerciful, who knowing the judgment of God, that they which commit such things are worthy of death, not only do the same, but have pleasure in them that do them. Therefore, thou art inexcusable, O man." God, we see in this passage of Scripture, really reveals man's condition as well as we see their cure. And this particular chapter seems to be one that preachers would like to avoid in this day and time, because when people come to church, we want to hear a positive message. And yet we have to have a real assessment of our need before we could really appreciate the cure. And it's amazing when you go to see a doctor and you have an illness, you don't want him beating around the bush, so to speak. You want him to tell you what the problem is. So then you can work out a cure. You can find out what's wrong, and then you can work from there. But yet we find a generation that would like to cut this particular chapter out of their Bibles. And many of the versions really water it down to where this chapter really carries no authority as such. But God is authoritative. And God's moral law does not change. What was wicked in the morality of man in the Old Testament is still wicked today. But mankind does not like to be faced with their sin

and their imperfections. We want to do what we want to do. We want to live the way we want to live. But that doesn't help us. That doesn't save us from the judgment to come. So as Paul lines out these first

0: and we do these acts that I just read about here in the closing verses of this first chapter because it's part of our nature. It's our from our depraved heart. We are dead in our trespasses and sins. And so we do these things because we are sinners. And we find here in verse 18, for the wrath of God is revealed from heaven against all ungodliness and unrighteousness of men who hold the truth in unrighteousness. In other words, all sin is against God. There's a definition out there that says sin in a simple form is missing the mark. That is true because any sin that is not really gauged, anything that's not perfect in that way is missing the mark of God's perfection, and so it is sin. Therefore, to him that knoweth to do good and doeth it not, to him it is sin. However, that really waters down the wickedness of sin. It's more than just missing the mark. It's condemning us to hell. It's condemning mankind. The wrath of God is revealed. And remember, John chapter 3 talks about where the wrath of God abides on the ungodly. All those outside of Christ have the wrath of God abiding on them. Their eternal home will be the fires of hell.
1: Thank you, Pastor Sullivan, for that clear and needed message from God's Word. Today we are reminded that outside of Christ, mankind is not merely flawed, but fallen. All sin is ungodliness and unrighteousness, and every person stands condemned apart from the saving work of Jesus Christ. Yet in the midst of this sobering truth was the reminder of God's mercy, His patience, His desire that all should come to repentance and faith. We learned that creation speaks, conscience speaks, and Scripture speaks, each one testifying that there is a God in heaven and that mankind is without excuse. Pastor emphasized that God's purpose in us seeing our condition is not to crush us, but to drive us to the sinner's only cure, the Lord Jesus Christ. In Him, the wrath of God is removed and sinners become saints. If today's message has raised questions or spiritual concerns, we would gladly hear from you. You may contact us at Truth For Today, P.O. 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
2: You're tuned to Compass Point with Pete Smith. Our verse today is John 1, verse 14. And the Word was made flesh and dwelt among us, and we beheld his glory, the glory as of the only begotten of the Father, full of grace and truth. The only begotten Son is unique, unlike anyone else. In his birth he was born of a virgin. In his life he was sinless. In his words he spoke as no one ever spoke. In his works he did what no one else could ever do. In suffering he was so marred more than any man. In his death he was buried in a tomb where no one had ever lain before. Finally, he was seen in resurrection glory, the firstborn from the dead, who today lives in the power of an endless life. Jesus Christ, God's Son, is truly a unique person, one you can get to know personally today. 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

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He's not even in the ground, and they tell me his truck is up for sale. 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
10: 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I'm Rebecca Chartrand, your Member of Parliament for Churchill Kiwetinukiski, inviting you to join me for MP's Corner once a month on NCIFM. 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

0: We all know why we wear orange on September 30th. 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
1: 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Gishpin be musayan mi kanang a show is in. Be musayan a shawa I mi kanang ningan gabe mi bizua, utabanak. 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

0: On September 30th, a nation will gather together to honor residential school survivors and those who never made it home, to acknowledge a painful history that will not be repeated. 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

0: 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Welcome to the Indigenous Music Countdown, featuring the top 40 songs from across Turtle Island and beyond.
1: Tanse, boozhoo, anin, what's up, music fans? Welcome to the Indigenous Music Countdown for the week of September 26, 2026. I'm your host, Jeff Woods, and it's great to be with you as we begin a new week in exploring today's best new Indigenous music. Over the next 2 hours, we're going to hear 28 songs from the IMC's Top 40 lineup. This week, we're excited to introduce you to four new songs. So let's get this week's IMC chart moving along all the way to this week's number one track. Kicking things off this week, we have JJ LaValle. A Métis country artist who is originally from St. Ambrose, Manitoba, but now based in Saskatoon, Saskatchewan. Blending the soulful melodies of country music with the spirited rhythms of traditional Métis sounds, JJ LaValle draws inspiration from his heritage, crafting songs resonating with themes of celebration, love, and belonging. Here is JJ LaValle.

number 40 this week, it's J.J. LaValle with Where the Crickets Sing here on the IMC. Next up, we have Gung Simone, a high-energy fuzz rock trio from Terrace, B.C., led by Git Gad guitarist and vocalist Jeremy Paul. Gung Simone combines guitar-driven riff rock, characteristic of early punk rock and doom pioneers from the 70s and 80s, and lyrics that are entirely in their native language. Here is Gung Simone with Capayan, new at number 39, here on the Indigenous Music Countdown.

Once again, that was Gum Simone with Capayan at number 39 this week here on the Indigenous Music Countdown. Our next new track is by Samaya, a Mohawk pop artist who hails from Six Nations, currently based out of Toronto, Ontario. Samaya has had a breakout year. Her most recent single, North Star, marks the beginning of a new era for her, one where she builds a world of pop that imagines what a pop star would look like if colonization had never happened, set against an Indigenous 80s dark fantasy aesthetic. Here is Samaya with North Star, new at number 38 this week, here on the Indigenous Music Countdown.

Number 38 this week, that's Samaya with North Star here on the IMC. Raised in the heart of Wallastoke territory, Mike Byrne is an Indigenous singer-songwriter from Tobique First Nation, New Brunswick. His music is rooted in honest storytelling, resilience, and a deep connection to home. Blending country, folk, roots, and rock influences, Mike writes songs that capture real life, the struggles we carry, the people we love, and the strength found in moving forward. Here is Mike Byrne with The Belt, new at number 37, here on the Indigenous Music Countdown.

0: the number 37 spot this week. That's Mike Byrne with The Belt here on the IMC. You're listening to the Indigenous Music Countdown, Turtle Island's best Indigenous source for new tracks. I'm your host, Jeff Woods, and we're going to take a quick break and return with more of today's best Indigenous music. 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
12: 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The IMC crew would like to give a big shout-out to everyone listening on Daybreak Star Radio Network in Seattle, Washington, NBC Radio in La Ronge, Saskatchewan, and 92.9 The Torch in Lac de Flambeau, Wisconsin. Next up, we have Crystal Shawanda, a multi-award-winning Ojibwe blues and country artist. Born and raised in Wik'wamacon First Nation on Manitoulin Island, Crystal Shawanda grew up surrounded by music. Introduced to the blues by her eldest brother and to old-time country by her parents, she developed a deep curiosity for the roots of every song she heard. "I was one of those kids who read the liner notes," she says. "I wanted to know who the originators were, the mothers of invention, the masters like Etta James, Muddy Waters, and Buddy Guy." That early passion shaped her into the powerhouse blue vocalist she is today. Moving up to number 36, it's Crystal Shawanda with Come Unto Me here on the Indigenous Music Countdown.

Once again, that was Crystal Shawanda with Come Unto Me at the number 36 spot this week here on the IMC. Brothers Wild is a country duo made up of brothers Ethan and Nolan Wild of Kettle and Stony Point First Nation. For Brothers Wild, this journey is not just about making music. It's about sharing their story with the world. With each show, their fan base grows stronger and more diverse, a testament to the universal appeal of their music. Motivated by the belief that their story is only just beginning, Nolan and Ethan Wild are poised to leave an incredible mark on the country music landscape. Here is Brothers Wild with Better Man, moving up to number 35, here on the Indigenous Music Countdown.

at number 35 this week. That's Brothers Wild with Better Man here on the IMC. Next up, we have Ray Zaragoza, a Los Angeles-based singer-songwriter of Akemel Udenham descent who challenges traditional expectations placed on women as they get older. Her latest album, Hold That Spirit, explores themes of self-investment, joy, and the female experience. The album's feminist undercurrent is evident in songs like Strong Woman, which celebrates female strength, and Not a Monster, which candidly addresses Zaragoza's personal struggle. Here is Ray Zaragoza with Unbroken, climbing up to number 34 this week, here on the Indigenous Music Countdown.

Once again, that was Ray Zaragoza with Unbroken, holding down the number 34 spot this week here on the IMC. Up next on the chart, we have Bobby Joe Starr, a Cree singer-songwriter from Peerless Trout First Nation, Alberta, who writes contemporary music about protecting water, vision, and recovery. Identified as one of Alberta's Indigenous Artists You Should Know by Raven 89.3 in 2025, she's back with her latest track, She Stands for Truth and Justice, giving listeners a sneak peek at what's to come for her upcoming debut album. Here is Bobby Joe Starr with She Stands for Truth and Justice, jumping up five spots to number 33 here on the Indigenous Music Countdown. She stands for

0: number 33 this week, that's Bobby Joe Starr with She Stands for Truth and Justice here on the IMC. Julian Taylor is a multi-award-winning Mohawk Americana folk singer-songwriter who is based in Toronto, Ontario. With a soulful voice and captivating stage presence, Julian's unique blend of blues, roots, and folk music have earned him a growing fan base and critical acclaim, not only in Canada, but also in Europe and the U.S. Julian Taylor's music is a beacon of hope in troubled times. His lyrics are thoughtful and inspiring, and his voice is both powerful and tender. This is music that will lift up your spirits, said Wayne Arthurson of Canadian Beats. Here is Julian Taylor with Drive, climbing up four spots to number 32 this week, here on the Indigenous Music Countdown.
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0: Once again, that's Julian Taylor with Drive, holding down number 32 here on the IMC. I'm your host, Jeff Woods, and you're listening to the Indigenous Music Countdown, where all the best Indigenous music vibes can be found. 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
8: 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Let's keep the music going. Genevieve Fisher is an Ojibwe country artist who was born and raised in London, Ontario, whose music has earned 9 top 50 hits on both Billboard's BDS and media-based Canadian National Country Chart. She has had and continues to have the privilege of writing with some of country music's brightest songwriters, including Jason Blaine, Stephen Lee Olson, Patricia Conroy, Michelle Wright, Jason Massey, Jennifer Scott, and more. Here is Genevieve Fisher with Exit Signs, moving up to number 31 here on the Indigenous Music Countdown.

once again at number 31. That's Genevieve Fisher with Exit Signs here on the IMC. Our next track is by Lisa Marie Neponsi, an Ojibwe singer-songwriter who hails from Atikamekw-Sheng Anishinaabek in Ontario. Lisa Marie does her best to live her life unapologetically. She embraces her body and creativity. She wants every Indigenous girl to know that they're significant and worthy of all the love in this world. Here is Lisa Marie Neponsi with Powwow Princess, moving up to number 29 this week, here on the Indigenous Music Countdown.

once again at number 29. That's Lisa Marie Neponce with Pow Wow Princess here on the IMC. Mad Mac is an award-winning blind Anishinaabe hip-hop artist who hails from Garden Hill First Nation in Manitoba. Created in collaboration with Question ATL, an Atlanta-based rapper from Blind and Famous, a collective of nine blind music producers across the globe, Mad Mac's new album Smoke Signals brings together his earliest musical memories of listening to mixtapes and his appreciation for the Atlanta trap hop sound to create a project inspired

inspired by the signals that made him who he is today. Here is Matt Mack featuring Question ATL with I Remember When, making the move to number 27 this week here on the Indigenous Music Countdown. Yeah.

27 this week. That's Matt Mack featuring Question ATL with I Remember When here on the IMC. The Hello Crows are a dynamic indigenous songwriting collective hailing from their Wabanaki homeland in New Brunswick. The Hello Crows united to become one by blending personal stories of resilience and cultural connection into their music. Combine their powerful individual voices and their own unique perspectives, the Hello Crows are poised to become an important voice on the Canadian musical landscape and beyond. Here is the Hello Crows with Pull Me Away, jumping up five spots to number 24 here on the Indigenous Music Countdown.

number 24 this week, that's the Hello Crows with Pull Me Away here on the IMC. Our next artist is Misha and the Spanx, a Calgary two-piece band comprised of singer-songwriter Misha Louie and drummer Sean Hamilton. Just back on the 18th, they released their new EP, Visions, released via a new label, Super Connected, and produced by Juno Award winner Hill Kokortis. This EP is filled with raw and catchy Destin anthems that cover themes of self-expression, gender norms, and stoicism. Moving up to number 23, it's Misha and the Spanx with Smiling here on the Indigenous Music Countdown.

0: Once again, at number 23, that's Misha and the Spanx with Smiling here on the IMC. 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
4: 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Next up, we have Daryl Anderson. A Métis country singer-songwriter from Big River, Saskatchewan, now based in Saskatoon. Daryl's dedication and talent have earned him multiple nominations from both the Saskatchewan Indigenous Music Awards and the Saskatchewan Country Music Association, including Male Artist of the Year. In 2024, he won the SCMA Emerging Artist of the Year, and in 2025, won Country Artist of the Year at the Saskatchewan Indigenous Awards. Here is Daryl Anderson featuring Fallon Baptiste with Watching the Sunrise, climbing up five spots to number 22 here on the Indigenous Music Countdown.

Shub is a Mohawk artist, producer, and composer from Six Nations of the Grand River and the pioneer behind the powwow step genre. Shub continues to roll out the heritage with I Know, a soulful new collaboration with Toronto-based Cree singer-songwriter Sebastian Gaskin. The track brings together two Indigenous artists whose sounds move fluidly between genres, blending Shub's signature electronic production and powwow influences with Gaskin's smooth, emotive R&B vocal style. Here is Shub featuring Sebastian Gaskin with I Know at the number 18 spot this week here on the Indigenous Music Countdown.

Once again, at number 18, that's Shub featuring Sebastian Gaskin with I Know, here on the IMC. Benassi is an Ojibwe Métis musician, artist, and entrepreneur based in Lekwungen Territory, B.C. Currently, Benassi is working on a 7-song EP where each track will embody one of the 7 grandfather teachings from Anishinaabe culture. The same teachings guide his work offstage, where he leads an indigenous-owned technology company. Music is one more way Benassi brings culture and technology together, an outlet that keeps him grounded as much as it drives him to create. Here is Benassi with Courage, climbing up from number 22 to number 17, here on the Indigenous Music Countdown.

0: Once again, at number 17 this week, it's Benassi with Courage here on the IMC. Next up on the chart, we have Timothy O, a Cree Ojibwe country pop artist from Victoria, BC. He began writing music in the early 90s, with songs being played on local pop radio stations in Vancouver, but ended up taking a long break shortly after due to medical issues he was facing at the time. Earning back his confidence, 2021 saw Timothy's comeback, teaming up with producers Aaron Hubley and Steve Kroger to create songs, all of which continue to grow in online streams. He shared, "It warms my soul to be in the songwriting and creative process, including creating these videos." Here is Timothy O with These Streets at the number 11 spot this week here on the Indigenous Music Countdown.
1: Times feel empty without light. 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

Once again, at number 11, that's Timothy O with These Streets, right here on the IMC. Mercedes Brown is a Wet'suwet'en Tsimshian rock artist from Red Deer, Alberta. 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
9: 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I'm your host, Jeff Woods, and welcome back. A reminder to visit our website to view the chart and to watch our featured music videos from artists on the chart that include Julian Taylor, Misha and the Spanx, and Bobby Joe Starr. Coming up next, we got Tia Wood, a pop R&B singer-songwriter originally from Saddle Lake Cree Nation, but made the move to Los Angeles to make her musical dreams come true. Her powerful, soulful voice carries the spirit of her people's songs that have been echoed from her homeland since time immemorial, and the musical roots of her family tree run deep. Here is Tia Wood with Stimulated, sitting at the number 9 spot this week here on the Indigenous Music Countdown.

Once again, at number 9, that's Tia Wood with Stimulated here on the IMC. Up next, we have Thea May, an Anishinaabe alternative rock artist from Atikamekw-Sheng, Anishinaabek, Ontario. Rooted in May's Anishinaabe identity and lived experience, her sound is driven by 90s grunge guitars and fearless rock vocals. The IMC crew asked Thea what the inspiration behind this track was, and she shared, "I found a video online about head transplants. It's about swapping heads with someone to see from the inside, to try to understand why they're so incapable of meeting you emotionally, just to realize they are just ugly from the inside. It's weird, but it's fun, sarcastic, and honestly, it's a concept with a big breakup aura." Here is Thea May with Head Transplant, climbing up from number 12 to number 8 this week, here on the Indigenous Music Countdown.

once again at the number 8 spot this week. That's Thea May with Head Transplant here on the IMC. Métis country-inspired singer-songwriter Dallas Alexander hails from Fishing Lake Métis Settlement in Alberta. A former member of the military for 16 and a half years, Dallas is now a full-time touring musician and recording artist. His three chords and the truth writing style connects with folks from all walks of life. We danced, cried, cheered, and drank

and his favorite fan compliment he's heard after a show. Here is Dallas Alexander with Small Town Livin', moving up three spots to number 7 this week, here on the Indigenous Music Countdown.

number 7, that's Dallas Alexander with Small Town Living here on the IMC. Next up, we've got Jerry Ceretta, a Métis country artist based in Winnipeg, Manitoba, who is known for his powerful vocals, heartfelt songwriting, and electrifying stage presence. Drawing from his Métis Cree roots, he blends modern country rock with rich storytelling, creating songs that are both deeply personal and widely relatable. Here is Jerry Ceretta with Love Ain't Blind at the number 6 spot this week here on the Indigenous Music Countdown.

Once again, at number six this week, it's Jerry Serretta with Love Ain't Blind here on the IMC. Western Medicine Show is an alt-country folk group with Cree roots who hail from Saskatchewan. For the last 2 years, Shannon Elizabeth and Ray Elliott have been writing and rehearsing and performing songs from their self-titled album. What you'll be hearing is described as a bare-bones, honest recording, bringing you vibrations of the Great Plains, Badlands, and Mountain songs. Here is Western Medicine Show with Postcards from Missoula at number five this week here on the Indigenous Music Countdown.

0: Again, at number five, that was Western Medicine Show with Postcards from Missoula here on the IMC. I'm your host, Jeff Woods, and you're tuned in to all the hits on the Indigenous Music Countdown for the week of September 26, 2026. Stay with us. 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
12: 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We're getting real close to this week's number one track. Next up, we have Coyote, an emerging Saskatchewan-based band rooted in the creative visions of two Indigenous songwriters and bandmates, Wade LaValle and Donovan Logan. We asked Coyote what are some of the goals they're working towards, and they shared, one goal is to build a long-lasting career that allows us to share Indigenous stories on stages across Canada and internationally. We want Coyote to create music that resonates beyond trend songs that people can return to years from now because they carry honesty, atmosphere, and meaning. In the near future, we're focused on releasing our debut LP, touring extensively, playing major festivals, and continuing to grow internationally. Here is Coyote with Big Brother at the number 4 spot this week here on the Indigenous Music Countdown.

0: crooked world.
1: Once again, at number four, that's Coyote with Big Brother here on the IMC. Our next artist is Jessa Skye, a Cree singer-songwriter from Treaty 6 territory whose soulful blend of pop, R&B, and indigenous roots reflects healing and resilience. Beyond music, she is a mental health advocate, keynote speaker, and host of the Skye Talks podcast. Jessa recently released a brand new remix to her song Anxiety featuring Jin Ting. You can give it a listen across platforms now. Here is Jessa Skye and Cadence with Beaded Earrings at the number three spot this week here on the Indigenous Music Countdown.

Once again, at the number three spot, that's Justice Guy and Cadence with Beaded Earrings here on the IMC. Up next, we have Logan Stats, a multi-award-winning artist who hails from Six Nations of the Grand River, Ontario. He has earned a reputation as one of the country's cultural tastemakers, land defenders, and premier storytellers. Stats' music has been recognized with a Juno Award nomination, multiple Native American Music Awards, and the SoCon Indigenous Songwriter of the Year Award. At the number two spot this week, it's Logan Stats with Rainwater and Whiskey here on the Indigenous Music Countdown. He's been a long-

0: crash.
1: Once again, at the number two spot, that's Logan Stats with Rainwater and Whiskey here on the IMC. All right, music fans, we've reached the point of the IMC to announce the number one track for September 26, 2026. A big congratulations goes out to the Bloodshots. The Bloodshots are an Indigenous-led four-piece rock band from Manitoba. They have played some of the biggest stages in Winnipeg, from Club Region Event Center and the Centennial Concert Hall to the Burton Cummings Theater, with the likes of rock heavyweights such as Buck Cherry, Danko Jones, Moist, 3 Days Grace, Steel Panther, and Slash. With a highly energetic stage performance you need to see, the sky is the limit for this grunge revival rock act. Here they are now at the number one spot. It's the Bloodshots with Getting Around here on the Indigenous Music Countdown.
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0: Once again, our number one track for this week was The Bloodshots with Getting Around. Big congratulations again, guys. From Turtle Island and beyond, that concludes this edition of the Indigenous Music Countdown for the week of September 26, 2026. 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Until next week, I'm Jeff Woods.
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Alan Jackson, good time. AJ kicking off the 4 o'clock hour on this Sunday afternoon. Good afternoon. I'm Carl Thomas. On the way, Johnny Cash and Waylon Jennings. Right after Diamond Rio and CIFM, Legendary Country, and more.

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Johnny Cash and Waylon Jennings, even cowgirls get the blues. Still to come, Chris Cummings and Buck Owens on the way right after Faith Hill and CIFM legendary country and more.

0: Chris Cummings, with The Kind of Heart That Breaks, and CIFM, Legendary Country and More. Buck Owens before that with Second Fiddle. 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When you hear that tune, you'll know it's 12 noon right here on NCIFM, Legendary Country and More. 420 on the way, your Manitoba weather forecast, and then Randy Travis kicks off 4 in a row next on NCIFM.
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18: 424, your Manitoba forecast beginning with Northern Manitoba, tops in Norman region. Tonight, a few clouds, low 8. Monday, mainly sunny, high 17, UV index 2 or low. The Paw, OCN, and Flin Flon area. For the Paw, tonight, a few clouds, low 8. Tomorrow, mainly sunny, high 18, UV index 3 or moderate. For Flin Flon, tonight, a few clouds, low 7. Tomorrow, mainly sunny, high 17, UV index 3 or moderate. Churchill, tonight, mainly cloudy with 30% chance of showers. Southwest wind at 40, gusting to 60 kilometers per hour, low 7. Tomorrow, a mix of sun and cloud. Southwest wind at 40, gusting to 60 kilometers per hour, high 14. UV index 2 or low. Island Lake region, tonight clear, becoming partly cloudy before morning, low 9. Tomorrow, mainly sunny, high 16, UV index 3 or moderate. Dauphin Parkland region, tonight a few clouds, low plus 5. Tomorrow, a mix of sun and cloud, high 16, UV index 3 or moderate. Blood Vein, Tonight, a few clouds, low 6.

Tomorrow, a mix of sun and cloud, high 16, UV index 3 or moderate. Brandon, Westman region, tonight a few clouds, increasing cloudiness before morning, fog patches overnight, low 6. Tomorrow, cloudy, periods of rain beginning early in the morning, fog patches in the morning, high 14, UV index 1 or low. And city of Winnipeg, tonight, a few clouds, fog patches overnight, low 6. Monday, increasing cloudiness, periods of rain beginning in the morning, fog patches in the morning, high 14, UV index 1 or low. And that has been your Manitoba weather forecast to 427 on NCIFM.

Lace, Kiss 'Em All, and CIFM legendary country and more, Randy Travis. Before that, I Told You So. Taylor Swift is set to make history. More on that in about 8 minutes or so. Brooks and Dunn wrap up four in a row right after Derek Morris, Forgive, Spirit of Manitoba, and CIFM.

0: and CIFM legendary country and more. Brooks and Dunn wrapping up four in a row with Red Dirt Road. Tonight is the 2026 MTV Video Music Awards, with Taylor Swift set to make history. She is set to receive the inaugural Artist Director Honors, making her the most awarded artist in VMA history. She is currently tied with Beyoncé, each having 30 awards. Snoop Dogg will host the event, in which Madonna leads nominations with 11, followed by Swift with 9.
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0: Because as much as you hate to leave me for a night, I'd love to see you in the morning even more. 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

Dolly Parton with The Bargain Store. Getting the 5 o'clock hour rolling on this late Sunday afternoon, early Sunday evening. I'm Carl Thomas on the way Winnipeg's Indian City, right after Steve Earle and CIFM, Legendary Country and more.

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Winnipeg's Indian City, 5,000 miles. 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

0: Terry Clark, No Fear, and CIFM, Legendary Country and More. John Landry, before that, There You Were. 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Actress Kathleen Nolan is 93. Canadian singer, guitarist Randy Bachman of Bachman Turner Overdrive and also of the Guess Who is 83. Baseball Hall of Fame third baseman Mike Schmidt is 77. Singer, actor, director Sean Cassidy is 68. Actress Gwyneth Paltrow is 54. Also turning 54 is Canadian Olympian and mental health advocate Clara Hughes. Rapper Lil Wayne is 44. And Canadian singer Avril Lavigne is 42. Also born on this date back in 1926, Canadian actor Jack Duffy, born on this date in 1936, producer Don Cornelius from Soul Train, and born on this date in 1947, singer-actor Meatloaf. 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
1: Many times I made fun of him. I made fun of his religion. I made fun of his God. I did everything I could to start a fight with him, get him to argue with me. But he wouldn't argue with me. I would bring alcohol to him and show it to him, but he wouldn't touch it.
2: Stay good day. Welcome, my friends, to The Storyteller, where you'll find First Nations people from across Native North America who are following Jesus Christ without reservation. Today, we'll hear more from Jeannie Dennis, an Omaha native from Arizona. If you or someone you love is in bondage to alcohol, you won't want to miss this program.
1: Harlan continued to drink. He continued to run around. I continued to drink. And I think all this time I was feeling like the martyr. I was the poor one. I was the one that was being put upon. Poor me. But as our drinking continued, it got to a point where I finally, even being an alcoholic, I realized that I didn't want to put up with Harlan anymore. The many paychecks that he blew drinking, he'd go out with other women, buy his friends drinks, and there would be no more money left. We were arguing all the time, and I just finally filed for a divorce from him in the tribal court. I don't think he thought I was going to divorce him, but I did go through with it. And I decided, well, that's the end of that. You know, I

I don't want any more to do with him. I won't see him anymore. But I remember the last time I thought, well, this will be the last time I see him. When somebody came to our house, they were going to give him a ride back to his Hopi reservation in northern Arizona, and he took all of his clothes. And I thought, well, that's the end of it. You know, I can go on with my life. And this was Friday night, and I always remember this. It was about 8:30 on a Sunday night. Somebody knocked at the back door, and I opened the door, and here was Harlan standing there again. He had been drinking, and he was crying, and he said nobody wanted him out at his home. His mother didn't want him. His brothers and sisters didn't want him there. So somehow he found his way back to our home and ended up on the back steps with all his luggage again. So I opened the door, and I let him come back in, and I told him we were divorced, you know, and we would have to live apart. So that went on for several months. We lived that way, and Harlan kept asking me to get married again, to remarry him, and I kept telling him no, that I didn't want to go through that again. And he would say, well, what if I change my life? What if I go to church? What if I change? And I didn't believe him, because Harlan had always been very good at lying to me, and I always believed him and took him back, and then it would be the same old thing again. So I just told him I didn't want to get married again. But I don't remember exactly what came about that brought us to go to church one Sunday, but I think Harlan asked me, he said, let's go to church. And even though he asked me that, I know the night before he had been drinking, and he was probably still hungover. But we went to church. It was one of the tribal churches. I'm sitting there in the congregation, and I saw my husband get up and go up to the front. And I saw him get to his knees. And I saw him cry. And even though I saw all of that, in my mind I kept telling myself, oh, he's just lying. He's trying to pull one on me again. And you know, it's so what, you know, he doesn't mean it up there. And I know he came back and he sat down. He didn't say a word to me. And when we went back home later, he told me what he had done. And he said, I promised the Lord never to drink again. And to me, that was another big lie, because I knew, you know, he said that many times before. And he always went back to the alcohol. But as the days went on past that, I noticed that he wasn't drinking. He got a Bible, and he started reading his Bible. I would see him pray. I would see him change over from his country western music to gospel music. He started listening to that. And I just kept waiting for him to fall. I kept waiting for him to give it up or give himself away, that he was been lying to me again. But he just continued to do what he was doing. He'd turn his friends away when they would come and ask him to go with them. And he would tell them that he couldn't do that anymore. And I just kept watching him, waiting for him to fall, waiting for him to show himself the liar that he usually was. I didn't see him fall. He just kept reading his Bible. He kept praying. And then he started going to church again. And I know most of my marriage to him, all I ever wanted for him to do was to stop drinking. But when he finally stopped drinking, and this is what I believe that the enemy really tried to use me to make my husband fall. My drinking increased. Many times I made fun of him. I made fun of his religion. I made fun of his God. I did everything I could to start a fight with him, get him to argue with me. But he wouldn't argue with me. And I think one of the things that bothered me the most was that I no longer had control over him. When he was drinking, I had control. I was the one in charge. I was the one that took care of things.

I would bring alcohol to him and show it to him, but he wouldn't touch it. And one day he came home from the church he was going to, and he said, "I've asked the people to pray for you." And I remember getting so angry at him and telling them, "How dare you ask those people to pray for me? They're all white people." But apparently they kept praying for me and praying for me. And I think I was one that I was trying to run the other way from the Lord. I didn't want anything to do with this Lord. And as we got closer to 1996, my drinking got worse. And I even quit being a wife to my husband. We lived in separate bedrooms. He went his way, I went mine. And it was during this time that I really, really drank a lot. I could drink one big bottle of expensive wine in one evening. I would sit there and finish the whole bottle until I was ready to pass out. And during this time, I wasn't paying attention to my husband. I wasn't being a very good wife to him. But I know again that Satan uses these things that go on in our marriage. He'll use them against us. And during this time, he brought in another woman into our life, into my husband's life. She didn't drink. I know she made my husband believe that she was supportive of him, and she read the Bible with him. And I think after a while it just went a little too far. And this can happen in marriages when one spouse is not there to love and support the other. But my husband, when I found out about it and I approached him with it, he made the choice to go ahead and leave me, and he was going to go with this other woman. He was going to divorce me and leave me because I wouldn't quit drinking, and he didn't care about me anymore. I remember the day that my husband left me. It was March 13th, 1996. He walked out the door and took what clothes he had, and he said he would be back for the rest. And as I sat in my living room, I remember thinking, well, I need another drink. This is how I always handled things that got too bad or that threatened me. I always went for that bottle because that bottle seemed to be able to take care of things for a while. It would deaden the pain. It would make me forget these things. And I had that bottle of wine open on the table. I was ready to start in on it again. I was sitting there, looking at the bottle. All of a sudden, I heard, and I do believe it was the voice of the Lord talking to me. I heard him say, "Jeannie, look what you're losing." And it was at that time I realized that I wanted my marriage. I didn't want my husband to leave me. The only thing I could think to do, because I didn't know where my husband had gone, the only thing I could do, I called his pastor. In a town where the church was about 30 miles from us. I called him and asked if I could talk to him. And he told me to come in, and I drove into town 30 miles, and I went to his office. I remember walking in there, and all he asked me was, what was it that I wanted? And I told him about the situation with our marriage, and I know that now that he already knew about it. He already knew about my husband. He knew about me. But when I shared this story with him,

0: I just had so much hurt in me and I didn't know what to do with it. And it wasn't just from this incident with my husband and another woman. It was just years and years and years of hurt that built up. It just got too much for me. Too much for me. It just got so heavy. That's when a pastor shared the plan of salvation and how I could accept Jesus Christ as my Lord and Savior, and how Jesus loved me.
1: Well, we've run out of time today, but you can be sure that this story ends a whole lot better than it began, because both Jeannie and her husband humbled themselves before God the Father and put their trust in the only one who could save them, His Son, the Lord Jesus Christ. Have you put your trust in Him? He died, was buried, and rose from the grave so that your sins could be forgiven, so that you could be saved from the judgment to come. God tells us in His Word, whoever believes in the Son has eternal life. Whoever does not obey the Son shall not see life, but the wrath of God remains on him. If you would like a copy of today's program, ask for it when you write to us at The Storyteller, P.O. 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Thanks for listening. And remember, the greatest story took place at the cross. For the wages of sin is death, but the gift of God is eternal life through Jesus Christ our Lord. 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

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So join us to consider the greatest message ever heard, the good news of the gospel, as well as sound scriptural teaching for believers, all based on the Word of God, the anchor for our souls.

0: Where did humanity's sorrow, guilt, and separation from God begin? In the Garden of Eden, Adam possessed honor, innocence, fellowship, and joy. Yet sin robbed him of everything God intended him to enjoy. When God called, "Adam, where are you?" he was asking a question that still reaches every human heart today. Where are we in our relationship with the God who made us and loves us? Although sin brought shame, darkness, and death, God did not leave Adam or us without hope. From the earliest pages of Scripture, God revealed that a Savior would come and defeat the power of sin. Stay with us as we discover how the tragedy of Eden points directly to the rescue God provided through Jesus Christ.
1: Adam had been in a place of honor. He was the head of the creation, the king in the Garden of Eden. He was made a little lower than the angels and crowned with glory and honor.

He was made in the image of God. God had great plans for him, great purposes. Adam had great potential. Adam had been in a place of innocence, free from a condemning and accusing conscience. That inner voice we hear so often telling us we have done wrong, that had not yet been awakened in Adam. If a child knocks over a lamp, he's likely to say, "It got broke." Later, the voice of conscience bothers us so much that as adults, we try to justify all our actions so we can escape the sense of guilt. Since we can no longer say it got broke, we find others to blame or reasons to justify our having broken it. Adam suddenly had a conscience condemning him. Adam had been in a place of fellowship with the Almighty, able to receive communication and instruction from God. He had the capacity to understand something about his great creator God and to respond to that knowledge with adoration and wonder. As far as we know, there is no other creature in this world that has that capability, that capacity, that ability. Adam had been in a place of joy. Eden was a paradise. All things in it were given to him for his enjoyment and pleasure. Just one tree. God said, "You can have whatever you wish from all these others. Just that one's mine. Don't touch that." A benevolent creator had seen to it that the planet generally and the garden specifically had everything to enrich, enhance, and beautify the life of his creatures. And Adam had been in a place of great responsibility. He represented God as the image and likeness of God in this world. God intended human beings to rule the earth, man and woman, to rule the earth, to represent his creator and respond to him in love and devotion. Adam was to receive, he was supposed to receive God's choicest blessings. Now, history confronts us with a mystery about the human race. Are humans glorious, exalted creatures with tremendous potential? Or, as someone has asked, are they wretched beings desperately in need of spiritual liberation? And are such seemingly contradictory views of human condition, are they mutually exclusive or could both be true? Does any viable worldview explain this perplexing condition? The 17th century scientist, mathematician, and philosopher Blaise Pascal offers a timeless argument for the truth of Christianity based on what appears to be a paradox in human nature. His argument begins with a simple observation. Human beings exhibit qualities of both greatness and wretchedness. One hypothesis alone, that man was created in the divine image followed by the fall, explains our predicament and, through a redeemer and mediator with God, the Lord Jesus, offers to restore our rightful state. Pascal wrote, "Man's greatness and wretchedness are so evident that the true religion, if it is true, it must necessarily teach us that there is in man some great principle of greatness and as well some great principle of wretchedness. It is only what we're considering tonight that explains that mystery, that contradiction. Greatness and glory is what God intended for humans. Acting as your representative, Adam traded all of that for slavery, shame, alienation, darkness, and death." That answers the question of where Adam had been. But the question God asked was, "Adam, where are you?" Where was Adam now? That was what God intended for him, but where was he now? Now he was in a place of shame. He had listened to the serpent, the devil, and had lost his crown and his dignity. He was in a place of guilt. Now he was conscious of his sin against God and his inability to meet his maker. Now he was at a place of distance from God, alienated, and estranged from the very one who made him and loved him. Now he was in a ruined paradise, shattered by his own hand, destroyed by his disobedience. When Adam left the Garden of Eden, think of the world into which he walked, the world in which he entered. Before it had been a paradise, his sin had ruined it. I remember reading about the American Airlines Flight 84 from Frankfurt to Chicago on 9/11. There was one flight attendant who was dispatched to the back of the plane to look for terrorists. The pilots had heard what had happened, and they asked this flight attendant to just casually walk to the back and keep her eyes open. On the way, she gathered other crew members to tell them what she knew. She told them, "We're not going home to Chicago today." She resolved that she would behave no differently from any other day, maintain service. That's what they always said during training. She was going to maintain

0: service. When the pilot received word to fly to Toronto instead of Chicago, he announced to the passengers that the jet would have to stop in Canada because a crew member was sick. One passenger asked, "How long will we be there?" Another asked, "Are we going to miss our connections?" She answered them each, "It won't be long, don't worry." Each time, basically lying to them, holding back the real reason for what was happening, she felt shame. Each time she answered a passenger, she thought to herself, "What you don't know, you don't know what's happened to the world. Wait till we open the door." She couldn't shake the thoughts as she lay down for a break in the back of the jet. She closed her eyes, but she didn't sleep. She prayed for the world she expected to find when, and at that point, if her flight lands. What will it be like, she thought. Now think of how Adam's world had changed. Our world changed dramatically on 9/11. But think of how Adam's world changed and changed for the worse. Think of how Adam himself had changed. He had changed inside and outside, within and without. He no longer fittingly represented God. He no longer displayed the character of God. So that brings us to a third and final question. And that is, Adam, where will you be if God doesn't intervene on your behalf? And thank God he did intervene on your behalf and mine. We've considered some of the murderous and lethal effects of sin. Adam would have died in his sins. He would have missed the heavenly paradise. He would have suffered for his sins far from God forever. Instead, because God is rich in mercy, we see the gracious effects of salvation and the promised sacrifice that Christ would make on the cross at Calvary. Think of what God had to do because of his own righteous character, what God had to do. He had to judge sin. It is an outrage. It is an offense. It's a breaking of his law. God is righteous. He cannot be unrighteous in his dealings with us. Consequently, he must and will judge all sin. The Bible reminds us God will bring every work into judgment with every secret thing. The Apostle Paul wrote, "God will judge the secrets of men by Jesus Christ." King Solomon wrote, "Rejoice, O young man, in thy youth. Let thine heart cheer thee in the days of thy youth. Walk in the ways of thine eyes and the sight of thy heart. But know thou that for all these things, God will bring thee into judgment." Isaiah wrote that God would punish the world for its evil. That's what God had to do. What God did not have to do was save sinners. But God is love. Obviously, this doesn't bind him to love all sinners. Just follow me with this. Angels sinned and fell. God never displayed any love toward them, never provided a savior for them, but God has provided a savior for you. And the Bible tells us it's because God so loved the world that he gave his only begotten son. Think of the price that was paid. In Genesis chapter 3, an innocent victim died. Innocent blood was shed. Now, the Bible states that the life of the flesh is in the blood. This was a scientific statement that would not be scientifically proved for centuries. Bloodletting was thought to be the way to cure disease. People would have their blood drained from them. God said the opposite. God said that life depended on blood and that sin could only be paid for by the forfeiture of a life, by blood being shed, by sacrifice. So he added these words, "The life of the flesh is in the blood, and I have given it to you on the altar." The bloodshed that would have any bearing on atonement and forgiveness would have to be given by God. It would have to be the blood of a non-sinner. And we see that in the sacrifices under the Jewish law, temporarily meeting the need of those Jewish people who had sinned. That was until the Lord Jesus came to shed his own blood for us. The Lord Jesus, the one who is the Lamb of God, the sin bearer for the world.
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One woman attended meetings in Pennsylvania some years ago. It's interesting to hear her reaction to her own faith and then to the gospel. She said that she thought salvation was too hard. She could never keep up with the demands that her church placed on her, she felt. When she first heard the gospel, her reaction was that it was too easy compared to what she thought salvation would be like. That was until she realized that what was impossible for her to do, put away her sins, Christ accomplished when he died for her on the cross, when Christ died for our sins, according to the scriptures, when Christ died for the ungodly, when Christ suffered for sins, the just for the unjust, to bring us to God. But that Old Testament statement, the life of the flesh is in the blood, and I have given it to you upon the altar, finishes with these words, to make an atonement for your souls, for it is the blood that makes an atonement for the soul. Payment for sin was necessary. There was no other way that sin could be forgiven and put away. And that could only be through this means. The price that was paid was the life of the Son of God, laid down in willing sacrifice for guilty sinners. He shed his blood to put away sin. That's why the Bible says that the blood of Jesus Christ, God's Son, cleanses from all sin. Now you'll notice in Genesis 3 that the provision that was made, God clothed them with coats of a skin. It's a picture of God's meeting man's deepest need, mankind's deepest need. In the parable of the Lord Jesus told in Matthew chapter 22, we see an example of that. It is a king himself providing the wedding garment that was needed for everyone to be able to stand in his presence. He provided it. In the parable that the Lord Jesus told in Luke chapter 15, it's the father who provided the best robe for the repentant prodigal to wear when he came home saying, "Father, I have sinned." It is a reminder that God has provided all that you need for you to be able to stand in his presence forever free of fear because your sins have been put away and you have received the provision, the salvation that God has provided. Now, in all of this divine provision in Genesis chapter 3, it provides us with a picture of the death of God's Son, the Lord Jesus. The first death, Adam witnessed it, the first death of an animal points to the greatest death, the death of the Lord Jesus. God's involvement right there in the garden foreshadowed his action at Calvary when he would provide salvation for the world. The innocence of the victim that died in Genesis 3 foretold and pointed to the holiness of the Lord Jesus, who would be the willing sacrifice, who would give himself on the cross. And then that promise that was given. Theologians call it the proto-evangelium, the first gospel, the proto-evangelium. God said, "I will put enmity between the serpent and the woman and between the serpent's seed and her seed. It shall bruise the serpent's head and thou shalt bruise his heel." The great clash, the great conquest of the great conqueror that would take place at Calvary was foretold in Genesis chapter 3. That chapter shows us how serious sin is. And it shows us how gracious God is. He did not leave us to perish in our self-chosen path of suicidal destruction. He actually intervened to provide a rescue, a deliverance, a salvation. Some time ago, I read about a 10-year-old girl who was saved from drowning by a computer system designed to raise an alarm when swimmers get into difficulties. The girl was at the deep end of the pool in Bangor, North Wales, when she sank to the bottom. The 65,000 pound, that's not weight, that's money, the 65,000 pound system called Poseidon detected her on the pool floor and sounded the alarm. A lifeguard pulled her out and she recovered in the hospital. It is thought to be the first such rescue in the UK. The girl had just entered the water and she had swum only a few strokes before appearing to black out and sink to the bottom. One of the safety system's four underwater cameras showed her sinking without any sign of a struggle down into that 12-foot, 6-inch deep end. Once she had lain motionless on the pool floor for 3 seconds, the computer sounded an alarm and it pinpointed which part of the pool the girl was in. And the 5 lifeguards on duty got the alarm. One lifeguard said that the first thing she heard was the alarm going off. And she said, "You can't see people on the bottom when there are people swimming, let alone on the summer holidays when there was so much splashing and activities because it's so deep."

The system is amazing, fantastic, she said. It really does help us do our job. It identified the girl as being in distress within 10 seconds of when she first slipped under the water. From beginning to end, the alert took just 1 minute and 27 seconds. The lifeguards would have seen her, but perhaps not within 10 seconds. And of course, that's the critical thing. A lifeguard could have taken a minute, maybe two, maybe 3 minutes to locate her. The girl was pulled unconscious from the water and given life-saving treatment at the poolside. She spent the night in the hospital and has made a full recovery. Now, let me tell you the wonderful news. God speedily met your need. He wasted no time coming into the garden. He wasted no time providing Adam and Eve with what they would need so they wouldn't have to die physically right then. God has met your need in a remarkable way. It cost him everything, his own son. It cost Christ everything. He gave himself. He gave his life. That salvation is being offered to you tonight. Be sure you avail yourself of this costly and wonderful provision for your rescue and for your salvation. The Bible presents the message of salvation in such simple words. I couldn't better them than just simply giving them to you as they are written in the scriptures. When a man asked, "What must I do to be saved?" the apostles answered, "Believe on the Lord Jesus Christ and you will be saved." That's God's message to you. Believe on the Lord Jesus Christ and you will be saved.

0: The question God asked Adam still deserves a personal answer. Where are you? Sin has separated every one of us from God, but God has graciously provided everything necessary to bring us back to Himself. Jesus Christ, the innocent and spotless Lamb of God, willingly gave His life and shed His blood for guilty sinners. Salvation is not something we can earn through religion, good works, or personal effort. It has already been purchased at tremendous cost. God now offers forgiveness, cleansing, and eternal life as a free gift through His Son. Do not ignore His loving call, or postpone the decision that matters more than any other. Believe on the Lord Jesus Christ today. Receive God's wonderful provision, and you will be saved.
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1: 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My name is Glenn Todd. Thank you once again for listening, and we invite you to join us again next week at the same time for Anchor Point, where we believe that Christ alone is the anchor for the soul.

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Buck Owens, Johnny B. Good, and CIFM, Legendary Country and More. It's just past 6:30, Sunday evening with Carl Thomas coming up in about 6 minutes. I'm going to let you know what happened on this day in country music. Alan Jackson is getting set to wrap up three in a row right after Elisipe featuring Joe Grass. Wolves Don't Live by the Rules, Spirit of Manitoba, and CIFM.

0: NCIFM, Legendary Country, and more. Alan Jackson wrapping up three in a row when love comes around. Today is September 27th. It was on this day in country music history. Back in 1950, Hank Snow was at number one on the country music singles charts with I'm Moving On. The song stayed at the top of the charts for 21 weeks and was the first of seven number one Billboard country hits Snow scored throughout his career. In 1968, Flatten Scruggs play the Avalon Ballroom in San Francisco, bringing bluegrass to a city known for its psychedelic sound. Quote, the hippies were coming up and touching Scruggs and saying, you're for real, end of quote, producer Bob Johnston recalls. In 1969, special guests on this week's Johnny Cash ABC television music variety show included Roy Orbison, Creedence Clearwater Revival, who performed Bad Moon Rising, Phil Harris, and Bobby Martin. Roy Orbison performed a version of Pretty Woman with Cash and Crying. In 1975, John Denver's I'm Sorry hits number one on the singles chart, giving him his second chart topper of the year following Thank God I'm a Country Boy. And in 1987, the first edition of Dolly, the television variety show hosted by Dolly Parton, was aired on ABC. Guest stars featured in the series included Tammy Wynette, Merle Haggard, Tiny Daly, Bruce Willis, Emmylou Harris, Linda Ronstadt, Tom Petty, Tom Selleck, the Neville Brothers, Alabama, Willie Nelson, Glenn Campbell, Dudley Moore, and Oprah Winfrey. If you love the classics, join me, Carl Thomas, right here on NCIFM every Saturday from 1 to 3 p.m. for the Classic Country Show. I reflect on some of the great country songs and artists of all time. 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

0: and CIFM Legendary Country and More, Johnny Cash and Waylon Jennings, I'm Moving On, Earl Thomas Conley, before that, Angel in Disguise. We are coming up on 7 o'clock. I'm Carl Thomas. Stay tuned. Coming up at the top of the hour, another great gospel jamboree live from Moose Lake. Take care. Have yourself a good night. Enjoy the rest of the weekend. Talk to you later. Bye for now.
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0: across the country, First Nations across the country as well, right across the globe as well, coming to you live from Usagaygan Cree Nation. Some of you know we're coming to you live from the St. John Anglican Church Gospel Jamboree tonight. So come on, come all. Come down to the church here tonight. We'll be here till 1 o'clock tonight, 12 o'clock tonight. And Dan will take the biggest scout tonight. He'll be speaking from the Bible tonight, as well as Harold John tonight. And I welcome the band tonight here, ladies and gentlemen, this evening as well. Daniel will open it tonight with an opening prayer, ladies and gentlemen. Kaimianano, take your hats off, ladies and gentlemen, wherever you are. Get the sutinek tonight, wherever you are listening, where the radio waves.
1: Kaimianano is high with an utenamak in prayer. Father, in Jesus' name, and ask me tagis that this evening with the Beirut Yak, the Bebet Namak is high with the word and the songs and the testimonies that we pick this evening is the Lord. That we pray for the anointing to come upon this place. We anoint the Lord. With the Holy Spirit. This evening as we start off and this NCI is a broadcast tonight. In Jesus' name, amen. Hey, they're done.
0: What I got to make from the church tonight this evening? The Muscat now, you know, in New York. I was sick, not to get sick, Mila Gishan in New York, and do to make the Muscat now on behalf of my community, Musa and Cree Nation, and the people that reside here as well. Where you are. This evening, I will start off with some singing here with the boys. We don't have a list here tonight.